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3: 14 degrees across Warragul, Traralgon and Pakenham. From the Capital Radio 3GG newsroom, I'm Scott Maiman. Gippsland Nationals MP Darren Chester has accused Veteran Affairs Minister Matt Keogh of failing our veterans. His claim after Mr Keogh admitted he could have handled his meeting with ex-servicemen and women better, with veterans claiming they were fobbed off during the meeting. Mr Chester has told Parliament the Minister had no respect for our veterans.
4: He's failing to listen, he's failing to respond to their concerns, and he's failing to show them the basic respect that they have earned. Now, Mr. Speaker, we know this minister refused to meet with a group of veterans because he didn't want to hear what they had to say about his cruel cap on allied health funding.
3: Day two today of an appeals process involving Leongatha mushroom cooked murderer Erin Patterson. She's appealing both her conviction and sentence, claiming she did not receive a fair trial and there were problems with the evidence presented. The prosecution is also appealing, arguing she should not have received a 33-year non-parole period. Frustration. That's the feeling of Latrobe City Council after missing out on community safety funding from the state government. Alex Donkerty reports.
5: Despite the Latrobe Valley region recording some of the highest rates of crime in Victoria, Latrobe City Council will receive no funding for the Community Connectors program. Council Mayor Sharon Gibson says the exclusion was deeply concerning when the evidence could not be any clearer. According to the latest crime statistics, Latrobe City recorded higher rates of criminal incidents and family violence than the three council areas who were nominated for funding, the government opting to give the funding to Brimbank, Greater Dandenong and Maribyrnong councils. Council says they've met with Police Minister Anthony Carbines over 12 months ago to discuss the need for targeted regional support, with the minister indicating he would visit the Latrobe City. Councillor Gibson says that visit hasn't happened. Alex Stockerty, Capital Radio News.
3: Senior Minister Ingrid Stitt maintains the government's strategy is working, despite this week's opinion poll revealing no real change in sentiment under Premier Ben Carroll's leadership. The Resolve Political Monitor conducted for The Age shows Labor's primary support has dropped 2 points to 25%, the coalition remaining unchanged on 27%. It's the government's worst result since its polling tanked in the lead-up to last year's federal election. But Ms. Stitt insists Labor does not need to reassess its strategy.
6: We're very clearly focused on the issues that Victorians have been telling us they want us to prioritise. We're very proud of the investments that we've made as a government in both health and education, transport infrastructure. We'll continue to work hard between now and November.
2: 3GG Local Sport.
3: Nick Kyrgios has been suspended from tennis after testing positive for cocaine. In June, the Australian submitted a sample during the Mallorca Open. Former Test cricketer Mark Waugh believes Test selectors may not be done yet with making changes to the Test 11. Jake Weatherald has already been axed for the second Test against Bangladesh and Mackay, replaced by Matt Renshaw. Waugh, though, reckons Marnus Labuschagne could be next on the chopping block.
7: He needs runs. If he gets runs there, he'll go to South Africa. If he doesn't, then once again the selectors will be thinking about moving someone else into that number three spot.
3: And that's the latest news update. I'm Scott Maiman from the Capital Radio Newsroom.
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2: 3GG's four-day forecast for Southern Stock Feeds, offering fully customised dairy, beef and sheep pellets.
8: A shower of 2 and 18 today, tomorrow showers and 14, Saturday a shower of 2 and 14, and Sunday partly cloudy and 17. Warragul a top of 18 today, Moe 19 and Terowin 19 degrees.
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Hey there, it's DC from 3GG's Local Breakfast, and yes, you heard right. Bryan Adams in Paris or Duran Duran in London? You choose your own adventure. Thanks to Lee and Gatha Kia. 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

0: Forever Classic 3GG, Craig Pritchard with a 30-minute music marathon, The Cars and Let's Go. And we'll get into another 30-minute music marathon just after 11. It looks as though it's going to be a bit on the wet side today, 18 degrees with a shower or two. More showers tomorrow with 14. Saturday a shower or two and 14, and Sunday partly cloudy and 17. Warragul, the top of 18 today, and Moe and Traralgon, 19 degrees. Coming up soon, we'll check out some Pseudo Echo.
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0: 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Now the prize includes airfares and tickets for two to see the artist of your choosing, plus $5,000 spending money. 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

0: Forever Classic 3JJ, Craig Pritchard with you on this Thursday. About to get into another 30-minute music marathon, and we'll check out some Tom Petty. And Dire Straits. That's the way you do it. It's another 30-minute music marathon thanks to Accident Towing, Gippsland, prompt and professional attention from Bunyip to Mallacoota and right across Gippsland. And it starts just after 11.
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14: 15 degrees across Warragul, Traralgon and Pakenham. From the Capital Radio 3JJ newsroom, I'm Scott Maiman. Lawyers for Erin Patterson have been detailing why they believe the former Leongatha local's triple murder conviction should be thrown out. They spoke in court on day one yesterday after a two-day appeal. They're challenging everything from evidence presented at trial to her cross-examination and the handling of the jury. The 51-year-old was sentenced to life imprisonment with a non-parole period of 33 years over mushroom poisonings at Leongatha. Day two of the appeals process continues today. there's the potential for an early start to the bushfire season, and East Gippsland's been put on notice. Brian Wilson reports.
15: Abnormally warmer temperatures, reduced rainfall, and increased on-the-ground fuel loads are all pointing to an early spring start to Victoria's fire season, with the potential for intense blazes in East Gippsland, the Surf Coast, Central Victoria, and the Southwest. Emergency Management Victoria Commissioner Tim Weebush says more than ever, people must be prepared early. Warnings are backed by the latest Weather Bureau data, forecasting an 80% chance of hotter conditions across spring and into the dangerous summer fire period. Brian Wilson reporting.
14: Sydney Swans officials are apologising to fans as they stand down five players for the rest of the season who've been linked to an incident in Melbourne at the weekend. Chief Executive Matthew Pavlich says they're deeply disappointed with their behaviour, but they stress the action is independent of the police investigation.
16: Staying out late, it was drinking, it was continuing to continue their night, it was bringing women back to the hotel. It was a long way short of what we expect of our players. And we're holding them to a really high standard.
14: The woman at the centre of the sexual assault allegations is now believed to have completed a formal statement to police. A raft of changes will begin from January next year, tightening the rules around the promotion of gambling. Labor's reforms have passed federal parliament after the Albanese government reached a compromise with the opposition. The changes include restrictions on the number of betting ads on TV and radio. The Israel Defence Force has cleared its personnel of any criminal wrongdoing in a 2024 strike on a humanitarian convoy which killed an Australian woman. The IDF says there were serious failures that led soldiers to falsely identify a Hamas fighter was travelling in the convoy. However, it's found decisions made did not raise reasonable suspicion of criminal misconduct.
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14: The West Coast Eagles have congratulated Foster footy product Willem Dersma for being named in this year's AFL Players Association's 22 under 22 side. The 19-year-old Gippslander has starred in his first year in the AFL with a number one pick from last year's draft, averaging 17 disposals from 21 matches and has kicked 14 goals in a number of roles. A 22-yard floating American football field will be deployed on the Yarra River in the lead-up to next month's NFL match at the MCG. The LA Rams announcing their entertainment for Southbank, which will be turned into an LA-inspired Rams House fan zone. The NFL also confirming former international swimmer and pop star Cody Simpson will sing the national anthem. That's the latest news update. I'm Scott Maiman from the Capital Radio Newsroom.
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0: A shower of 2 and 18 today, tomorrow showers and 14. Saturday, a shower of 2 and 14, and Sunday, partly cloudy and 17. Warragul, a top of 18 today, Maui 19, and Terrellan 19.
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trunks. Look at that mama, she got it sticking in the cameraman. And we could have some. And he's up there. What's that? Hawaiian noises. He's banging on the bongos like a chimpanzee. Oh, that ain't working.

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Duran Duran or Bryan Adams, thanks to Lee and Gaffer Kia. 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What's the

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0: 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Choir Boys and Run to Paradise. Thanks to Accident Towing Gippsland, prompt and professional attention from Bunyip to Mallacoota and right across Gippsland. We'll do it again just after midday. A shower or two throughout today, 18 degrees. More showers on 14 tomorrow. On Saturday, a shower or two on 14. And Sunday, partly cloudy and 17. Warragul, top of 18 today. Moe and Traralgon, 19 degrees. Up soon, Phil Collins. 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
1: 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Bryan Adams in Paris or Duran Duran in London. 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

0: 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This is nothing like we've ever done before. It's going to be a whole lot of fun, and it kicks off next Monday. 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

0: Throw the classic 3GG with Craig Pritchard, about to get into a Thursday afternoon, and we'll do it with a 30-minute music marathon thanks to Accident Towing Gippsland. Prompt and professional attention from Bunyip to Mallacoota and right across Gippsland. Got some romantics on the way. That's what I like about you. And Crowded House. On the station, it gives you a choice between Duran Duran and Bryan Adams as of next Monday with our next superstar experience. 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
7: It's currently 16 degrees in Warrigal, 17 in Traralgon, 16 in Pakenham. From the Capital Radio 3GG newsroom, I'm Scott Maiman. The upcoming state election will see a familiar name on the ballot paper, with a One Nation candidate confirmed to run for the seat of Narracan. Alex Doherty has details.
8: After defecting from the Liberals to join One Nation last October, Baulbaw Shire councillor Ben Lucas has officially been named to represent the minor party for the seat of Narracan for November's election. The councillor for Baulbaw's West Ward was one of a handful of names announced to represent One Nation at the upcoming election. Mr. Lucas has told the Warrigal Druin Gazette he expects an uphill battle, but believes there's a strong appetite for change across the Narracan electorate. The seat currently belongs to Wayne Farnham, with the Liberals holding on to the seat by a margin of 13%. Baulbaw Shire Council have released a statement saying Mr. Lucas will seek a leave of absence at a future date and will remain on leave until the end of the election. Alex Stockerty, Capital Radio News.
7: Gippsland Nationals MP Darren Chester claims Veteran Affairs Minister Matt Keogh was shamed into a meeting of ex-servicemen and women. It comes after claims made by veterans. Mr Keogh fobbed them off during a meeting to express concern with a cap for allied health services. Mr Keogh has since admitted he made a mistake, saying the matter could have been handled better. But Mr Chester has told Parliament Mr Keogh has failed at his role as Minister.
9: His decision to ration allied health services was not a recommendation of the Royal Commission. He made that one up himself. It's a cut to veteran services without any consultation with our veterans. And this Minister didn't want to listen to their complaints until he was shamed into that meeting.
7: Sex Crime Squad investigators will travel to Sydney as the investigation into the five Swans players involved in the Pullman Hotel scandal continues. It's been further alleged both cocaine and ketamine were used in a room. The International Tennis Integrity Agency has suspended Nick Kyrgios under the anti-doping program. Reporter Craig Gabriel explains why.
10: Kyrgios provided a sample while playing the grass court tournament in Mallorca, Spain, just before Wimbledon. The 31-year-old provided the sample on the 22nd of June and on the 17th of July after the various tests were done. The WADA-accredited laboratory confirmed that Kyrgios had a metabolite of cocaine present in his system. A provisional suspension is mandatory and came into force on the 4th of August. He has the right to appeal, but has not done so far. Craig Gabriel, Sydney.
7: A spike in RSV and influenza has caused huge issues in emergency departments. Some parents had to wait up to 10 hours for their child to be seen at Royal Children's Hospital earlier this week.
1: 3GG Local Sport.
7: Pies coach Craig McRae says he can't imagine a scenario where Gippsland footy great Scott Pendlebury is not at the club next year.
11: I don't know. I probably can't because I've just the black and white looks so good on him. But I also mentioned that I could see the attraction from other clubs. They only have a perception of what could be. Well, we have the reality of what is and how influential he is to our players and to our culture.
7: Several AFL clubs are believed to have inquired about the services of the 38-year-old Gippslander who remains out of contract. Adam Scott has signed on for the Australian Summer of Golf once again. He'll play at the PGA Championship at the Lakes Golf Club in November before heading to Melbourne for the Australian Open. And Aussie wicketkeeper Alex Carey has given Matt Renshaw a glowing endorsement ahead of his test return against Bangladesh this weekend. That's the latest news update. I'm Scott Maiman from the Capital Radio Newsroom.
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1: 3GG's four-day forecast for Southern Stock Feeds, offering fully customised dairy, beef and sheep pellets.
0: A shower of 2 and 18 today, tomorrow showers and 14, Saturday a shower of 2 and 14, and Sunday partly cloudy and 17. Warragul a top of 18 today, Moe 19 and Tarawa 19 degrees.
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0: Forever Classic 3DG, Craig Pritchard, and a 30-minute music marathon with Fleetwood Mac and Hold Me from the Mirage album. We'll have another 30-minute music marathon just after 1 o'clock, thanks to Accident Towing Gippsland, prompt and professional attention from Bunyip to Mallacoota and right across Gippsland. A bit on the wet side again today with a shower or two and 18 degrees. More showers tomorrow with 14. On Saturday, those showers are going to continue with 14 and Sunday partly cloudy and 17. Warragul atop of 18 today, Maui 19 and Traralgon 19 degrees. Up soon, well, Wang Chung.
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0: 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Bryan Adams in Paris or Duran Duran in London? What's it going to be? Now, the prize includes airfares and tickets for two to see the artist of your choice, plus $5,000 spending money, and we'll be doing it from Monday. It's the first time we've given you a choice, and, well, what a great choice. From Bryan Adams, Duran Duran, both fantastic artists, and Paris and London, two of the best cities in the world. And if you've never been there before, you'll want to get this experience. And good luck to get on the standby list from next Monday. 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

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Hope you're having a great Thursday. After 1 o'clock, we'll get into another 30-minute music marathon. Thanks to Accident Towing Gippsland, prompt and professional attention from Bunyip to Mallacoota and right across Gippsland. And because of them, we can play 30-minute music marathons across the day each hour for you, so you get to thoroughly enjoy your work day. Got some Madonna on the way.

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10: 16 degrees in Warragul, 17 in Traralgon and 16 in Pakenham. From the Capital Radio 3GG newsroom, I'm Alex Stockerty. Ben Carroll is being warned he must call former premiers and serving MPs and cast a wide net when he announces the terms of reference for the Royal Commission into the state's construction sector. Age reporter Nick McKenzie, who's exposed widespread corruption in the big build, says it'll be a test of the current premier's integrity.
11: I think the real test will be whether this Royal Commission actually scoops up his colleagues who are responsible for this mess. And that is the former Premier Jacinda Allen, who was, of course, the Minister for the Big Build. It's the former Premier Dan Andrews, who oversaw much of these infrastructure projects. There's a current Minister and Cabinet, Lubra Grigorovic. She was the MP of choice for the CFMEU.
10: Victorian detectives will travel to Sydney as they investigate Swans players connected to an incident at a Melbourne hotel. Police are looking into allegations of a sexual assault at the hotel, but no arrests have been made. There are reports bags of cocaine and ketamine were found in the room. Former Detective Duncan McNabb is told today there is still a long way to go in terms of the police investigation.
12: They've got to interview so many people in this case, so it's going to be an extensive investigation. Quite a lot for the coppers to get doing, but I think testing for drugs at this stage might be somewhat belated, and I think probably by consent only.
10: The five players at the centre of the investigation have been stood down for the rest of the season. The latest bushfire outlook has been released and it warns Gippsland faces an early start to the fire season. Brian Wilson explains.
13: Abnormally warmer temperatures, reduced rainfall and increased on-the-ground fuel loads are all pointing to an early spring start to Victoria's fire season, with the potential for intense blazes in East Gippsland, the Surf Coast, Central Victoria and the Southwest. Emergency Management Victoria Commissioner Tim Weebush says more than ever, people must be prepared early. Warnings are backed by the latest Weather Bureau data, forecasting an 80% chance of hotter conditions across spring and into the dangerous summer fire period.
10: Gippsland Nationals MP Darren Chester has slammed Veteran Affairs Minister Matt Keogh following his meeting with a group of veterans. Ex-servicemen and women claim they were fobbed off by Mr. Keogh, the minister admitting the matter could have been handled better. Mr. Chester has told Parliament Mr. Keogh has failed to listen to our veterans.
14: For what they have done, this we will do. It's a solemn commitment. And the one person in this place who should take that commitment more seriously than anyone else is the Minister for Veterans Affairs. But we've seen this week, this minister is failing our veterans.
10: Popular online game Roblox has agreed to make changes to its platform. The eSafety Commissioner has found adults are still able to contact children without parental consent. Adolescent psychologist Michael Carr-Gregg says most of those using the site are quite young.
15: If you've got a 10-year-old, you can't seriously expect them to mount a counter-argument. The part of their brain isn't finished building until the mid-20s.
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10: Essendon Chief Executive Tim Roberts has addressed players about the Bombers' next coach. The club's season ends on Sunday against Port Adelaide. Interim coach Dean Solomon says the boss told players the coach will be appointed early next week.
16: You know, early next week, they'll announce a coach. And that coach will be potentially most likely available to be part of those meetings.
10: St Kilda have dropped Warragul footy export Alex Taru for tonight's clash with the Gold Coast Suns at Marvel Stadium. And Travis Head has lost his spot at the top of the ICC's test batting rankings, falling to fourth after scores of just 22 and 17 in Darwin. That's the latest 3GG news update from the Capital Radio newsroom.
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0: A shower of 2 and 18 today. Tomorrow, showers and 14. Saturday, a shower of 2 and 14. And Sunday, partly cloudy and 17. Warragul, a top of 18 today. Moe 19 and Traralgon 19 degrees.
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Forever Classic 3GG, Craig Pritchard with Duran Duran or Bryan Adams. What's it going to be from next Monday? Thanks to Lee and Gather Kerr. You've got a bit of time to try and work it out and then try and get on the line to be on our standby list from next Monday when you hear the cue to call. Dave Dolan and Billy Joel on the way as we continue a 30-minute music marathon with a bit of rock and roll from Van Halen. Forever Classic 3GG.

0: Forever Classic 3GG, Craig Pritchard, and a 30-minute music marathon with Delma Houston and Don't Leave Me This Way. Thanks to Accident Towing Gippsland, prompt and professional attention from Bunyip to Mallacoota and right across Gippsland, and we'll get another 30-minute music marathon together for you just after 2. A shower or two throughout this afternoon, 18 degrees. Tomorrow those showers will continue with 14. Saturday a shower or two and 14. And Sunday partly cloudy and 17. Warragul a top of 18 today, Maui 19 and Traralgon 19 degrees. Up soon, a band that's back together in September with another great Aussie band, Men at Work. I'm talking about Aussie Crawl. They're next, Forever Classic 3GG.
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0: 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Thanks to Accident Towing Gippsland, prompt and professional attention from Bunyip to Mallacoota and right across Gippsland. And they make it possible for us to do 30-minute music marathons every hour, and got another great one on the way just after two, including In Excess from Kick. And the Four Non Blondes. Linda Perry and that great voice of hers. Those songs and a whole lot more coming up where they came from just after 2 o'clock when we get stuck into another 30-minute music marathon. 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
10: 17 degrees in Warragul, 18 in Traralgon and 17 in Pakenham. From the Capital Radio 3GG newsroom, I'm Alex Stockerty. Government doctors are taking industrial action this afternoon, walking off for the first time in 20 years. President of the Victorian AMA, Dr. Simon Judkins, says patients won't be impacted.
11: We're not closing down hospitals. There are still going to be lots of doctors working in the hospitals in that area, similar to what we would see maybe on weekends. So still well-staffed. All the emergency areas are still going to be well looked after.
10: The focus of the Sydney Swans sex scandal has now turned to the drugs found in their hotel room. There are allegations bags of cocaine and ketamine were found on a table. None of the players were drug tested on Monday. Victorian sex crime investigators are travelling to Sydney today. Swans chief executive Matthew Pavlich says he hopes fans won't boycott this weekend's games amid the incident.
12: We know that a couple of actions of our players are really poor, they've made poor decisions, but we know that our fans and our people will support our teams.
10: We're at the second day of appeals involving Leon Gatha Mushroom Cook murderer Aaron Patterson. Scott Maiman reports.
13: Aaron Patterson's lawyers have spent the day yesterday on day one detailing why they believe the former Leon Gatha local's triple murder conviction should be thrown out. They're challenging everything from evidence presented at trial to her cross-examination and the handling of the jury. The 51-year-old was sentenced to life behind bars with a non-parole period of 33 years over the mushroom poisonings at Leon Gatha. The prosecution is also appealing, saying it wants a stronger sentence. Scott Maiman, Capital Radio News.
10: One Nation has announced their candidate for the seat of Narracan in the upcoming state election. Borborshire Councillor Ben Lucas has been named to represent the minor party for November after defecting from the Liberals last October. Mr Lucas has told the Warragul Druin Gazette he expects an uphill battle but believes there's a strong appetite for change across Narracan. Liberals MP Wayne Farnham currently holds the seat by a margin of 13%. Pharmaceutical giants Moderna and Merck say the trial of an experimental treatment has shown signs of preventing skin cancer returning and spreading to other parts of the body. The BBC's Hugh Pym.
14: The interim findings are from the third and final stage of the drug trial process. The vaccine, personalised for each patient, was given to those with high-risk melanoma after they had surgery. This was in combination with the drug Keytruda. One expert said it was a breakthrough, with the first late-stage study showing a vaccine can protect against recurrences of one of the deadliest cancer types. There's been some caution among cancer experts as the full set of data has not yet been published.
1: 3GG Local Sport.
10: Melbourne heads to the AFL Appeals Board tonight, challenging Jacob Van Rooyen's three-match ban for striking Port Adelaide's Alia Alia. The Demons unsuccessfully argued at the tribunal Van Rooyen was legitimately trying to mark the ball when he collected the power defender. Meantime, Pies coach Craig McRae says he can't imagine a scenario where Gippsland footy great Scott Pendlebury is not at the club next year.
15: I don't know. I probably can't because I've just the black and white looks so good on him. But I also mentioned that I could see the attraction from other clubs. They only have a perception of what could be. Well, we have the reality of what is and how influential he is to our players and to our culture.
10: Several AFL clubs are believed to have inquired about the services of the 38-year-old who remains out of contract. And the Hockey Roos have played out a 4-4 draw with Chile at the Women's Hockey World Cup. That's the latest 3GG news update from the Capital Radio newsroom.
1: 3GG's four-day forecast for Southern Stock Feeds, offering fully customised dairy, beef and sheep pellets.
0: A shower of 2 and 18 today, tomorrow showers and 14. On Saturday, a shower of 2 and 14, and Sunday, partly cloudy and 17. Warragul, a top of 18 today, Moe 19, and Tarawan 19 degrees.
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Rover Classic 3DD, getting through some hot stuff on this Thursday afternoon with another 30-minute music marathon to Vinyls and Bryan Adams on the way. Just one of the artists we give you a choice to see. You want to see Bryan Adams in Paris or Duran Duran in London? Your chance to do that from next Monday, thanks to Lee and Gaffer Care. But right now, here's some Donna Summer, Rover Classic 3DD.

Hi there, it's DC from 3GG's Local Breakfast, and yes, you heard right. Bryan Adams in Paris or Duran Duran in London? You choose your own adventure. Thanks to Lee and Gatha Kia. It begins Monday here at Forever Classic 3GG.

0: Forever Classic 3GG, Craig Pritchard wrapping up a 30-minute music marathon with the guy that you have a chance to see in Paris, Bryan Adams, or maybe Duran Duran in London. We'll let you decide as of next Monday when we get stuck into our next 3GG superstar experience, thanks to Lee and Gaffer Kia, and the choice is yours. It looks as though it's going to be a bit on the wet side again this afternoon. A shower or two with 18. More showers on 14 tomorrow. Wouldn't you know it, a shower or two on Saturday with 14. And then Sunday, partly cloudy and 17. You might be able to go for a Sunday drive. Warragul, the top of 18 today. Moe, 19. And Traralgon, 19 degrees. Up soon, we'll go dancing on the ceiling with Lionel. 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

0: 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And you too. Have a great Thursday afternoon. I'll catch you again tomorrow morning. Forever Classic 3JJ.
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11: Thanks to Terry and the team at Crawford Marine, Chickerill Street, Morwell, celebrating over 60 years in boating.
12: 16 degrees in Warragul, 18 in Traralgon and 16 in Pakenham. From the Capital Radio 3JJ Newsroom, I'm Alex Stockerty. The Premier is unveiling the long-awaited terms of reference for a Royal Commission into the state's corrupt construction sector. Stephanie Wacklowick reports.
13: More than 3 weeks after the new Premier called an independent probe into the state's construction centre, a commissioner has been appointed and the terms of reference have been finalised to uncover exactly what happened on the big build, how far it was infiltrated by CFMEU corruption and organised crime, and the role the government played. It will have the power to produce documents and could force private building companies, subcontractors, unions, current and former ministers and former premiers Daniel Andrews and Jacinta Allen to give evidence. The governor will sign off on the letters patent this morning, meaning work and the first hearings should begin before the election.
12: A consumer psychologist says from a business perspective, the Sydney Swans' handling of the Pullman Hotel sex scandal has been impeccable. Adam Ferrier from Thinkabell says football clubs have come a long way.
14: How they've handled it so far is almost impeccable. They're not doing the old school thing of trying to minimise culpability. They're leaning right into it. They've torpedoed their season. In terms of a financial impact, again, it'll just depend on if they can maintain this course of leaning into the issue.
12: A lawyer goes into day two on behalf of Leongatha Mushroom Cook murderer Erin Patterson as part of her Supreme Court appeal against her sentence. The appeal began yesterday. She's appealing both her conviction and sentence, claiming she didn't receive a fair trial and there were problems with the evidence presented. Prosecution is also appealing, arguing she should not have received a 33-year non-parole period. People who have bird feeders in their yards are being urged to pull them down as the H5 bird flu spreads. Griffith University Professor Daryl Jones says the devices create hotspots for disease transmission.
15: No, nowhere in nature would a whole lot of species, many, many birds all come together in one place to feed. But when we put out food, that's what they're doing. They're coming to one place. Any bird that's sick, it doesn't have to be just bird flu, any sort of a flu is most easily spread when there's a whole lot of birds all together.
12: Gippsland Nationals MP Darren Chester has accused Veteran Affairs Minister Matt Keogh of failing our veterans. It comes after Mr Keogh admitted he could have handled his meeting with the ex-service men and women better, with veterans claiming they were fobbed off during the meeting. Mr Chester has told Parliament the minister has no respect for our veterans.
16: He's failing to listen, he's failing to respond to their concerns, and he's failing to show them the basic respect that they have earned. Now, Mr. Speaker, we know this minister refused to meet with a group of veterans because he didn't want to hear what they had to say about his cruel cap on allied health funding.
1: 3GG Local Sport.
12: Essendon will appoint its new coach next week, Eddie Summerfield reports.
17: President Andrew Welsh, Chief Executive Tim Roberts, watching on at training. Tim Roberts addressing players this morning ahead of exit meetings next week.
18: That coach will be potentially most likely available to be part of those meetings.
17: Essendon's new coach will be appointed in the next 7 days. Interim Dean Solomon to also work out his own future.
18: My discussions will probably form on the back of the exits.
17: Sunday's clash against Port Adelaide could be Zach Merritt's last donning the sash.
18: Literally have no idea. I hope not.
17: Also a celebration for Andy McGrath being the first year captain's 200th game.
18: He just led it in an elite manner.
12: And the West Coast Eagles have congratulated Foster footy export Willem Dersma for being named in this year's AFL Players Association 22 under 22 side. The 19-year-old has starred in his first year in the AFL, with last year's number one draft pick averaging 17 disposals from 21 matches and kicking 14 goals in a variety of roles. That's the latest 3GG news update from the Capital Radio newsroom.
1: 3GG's four-day forecast for Southern Stock Feeds. 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
19: Showers looking to increase as we get through the afternoon. 7 degrees, the overnight low tonight. A cloudy day looks to be on the way tomorrow, reaching a max of 15. Morning shower or two Saturday, clearing to a cloudy afternoon, a high of 15 there as well. Chance of some morning fog Sunday, but a partly cloudy day for the most part, getting to a top of 18 degrees.
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Macca with you Thursday afternoon drive home. Hopefully going all right for you so far. Gonna get on some Joe Cocker and some Yaz very soon. Right now, touring around the country later on this year, Men at Work.

0: You must be going to play cricket this year, then, are you, John?
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0: Well, you sure are a funny kid, Johnny. 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

0: 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Or the best thing out of Canada since Maple Syrup, Bryan Adams in Paris? The choice is up to you. If you get yourself on the standby list, your first chance is to do so Monday, thanks to Wonthaggi Kia here at Forever Classic 3GG. Expecting showers to continue through the remainder of the afternoon and evening. 7 degrees the overnight low tonight. Should see a cloudy day on the way tomorrow, hitting a high of 15. Jimmy Barnes and Cher, both inside the next 15 minutes at Forever Classic 3GG.
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11: For Kilcunda today, we're seeing fair conditions with a 1 to 3 foot swell, a 9-knot cross-shore winds coming in from the northwest, high tides rising to 2.4 metres at 17 to 5. It's 13 degrees in the water and 15 outside. And on the island, seeing poor to fair conditions with a 1 to 2 foot swell, a 13-knot offshore winds coming in from the northwest, high tides rising to 1.5 metres at 20 to 5. It's currently 13 degrees in the water and 14 outside. Census night was Tuesday the 11th of August. There's still time to complete. In the census, every answer matters, authorised by the Australian Bureau of Statistics, Canberra. It's Mandy, and that's your 3GG Surf Report.
1: 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Thanks to Terry and the team at Crawford Marine, Chickerill Street, Morwell, celebrating over 60 years in boating.
12: 16 degrees in Warragul, 17 in Traralgon and 16 in Pakenham. From the Capital Radio 3GG Newsroom, I'm Alex Stockerty. The Premier has announced terms of reference for a Royal Commission into the state's corrupt construction sector. The $50 million Royal Commission will be overseen by the former Chief Justice of South Australia, Chris Koukakis, with the findings and recommendations due by August 20 next year. It will have the power to call any public servant, including former Premiers Daniel Andrews and Jacinta Allen. Ben Carroll says the terms of reference are broad and expansive.
13: Nothing is off limits. They cover the conduct of the CFMEU, construction companies, labour hire firms, consortia and criminal actors on Victoria's major projects, and they cover the role of government.
12: Gippsland South Nationals MP Danny O'Brien says there's no way any part of the West High Voltage power line between Victoria and New South Wales will go ahead if they win the upcoming state election. The project has seen at least a dozen farmers fined more than $800 for not allowing project's workers onto their properties. Mr. O'Brien says farmers have been treated badly and there'll be no line even if it's put underground.
14: This is a project that has no social licence, that's blown out in cost from $2 billion to potentially as much as $11 billion. And in conjunction with other transmission projects, it's been revealed that it'll add about $600 of cost to everybody's bills every year.
12: A leading sports manager believes top-line AFL players should have the capacity to earn up to $5 million a season. Robbie D'Orazio says stars of the competition and their earning capacity is limited by the salary cap, and the league should explore franchise tags to allow greater reward for those bringing fans to the stadium. Longtime player manager Peter Jess says some AFL players' worth to our game is being seriously undervalued.
15: People don't understand the value of, you know, the image, and what we know in the sports context, it is the most stolen piece of a player's rights. You know, in the local context, Cathy Freeman, you know, for instance, her rights to her image earned her 10 times what she earned on the track.
12: Discovery Parks is expanding across Australia and Gippsland could be in its sights. Scott Maiman reports.
16: Earlier this week, the company announced a plan to expand to 100 holiday facilities across the country. It's already got 10 locations in Victoria, and spokesman Ben Simons says he'd personally like to see a park in Gippsland, perhaps at Lake's entrance or on Phillip Island. He's described Gippsland as an iconic tourism region and a growing tourism destination. It's understood the company's Victorian parks currently contribute to about $130 million a year to the economy. Scott Maiman, Capital Radio News.
12: And advocates are welcoming new figures showing 90% of young Australians have never smoked, alongside a drop in youth vaping rates. Addiction support service QUIT says strong government policies and education programs are helping drive the reduction in nicotine use. But Group Director Rachel Anderson warns those who do smoke are finding it increasingly harder to give up.
17: For those people who are smoking, they're also potentially using vaping and nicotine pouches. So they're using them interchangeably. So that actually creates more complexity around, you know, how to manage that addiction.
1: 3GG Local Sport.
12: An opinion is split on the PGA Tour on whether LIV golfers should be allowed to return. The breakaway competition is on life support after its Saudi funding was withdrawn. Rory McIlroy has questioned whether they'd bring any value back to the tour, but world number one Scottie Scheffler says he'd embrace the extra competition.
18: The depth that we have on our tour is a bit unmatched, but I think when you look at the higher levels of LIV golf, there's definitely some players that would provide, you know, a lot of value to the tour, and guys that I love competing against as well. And
12: that's the latest 3GG news update from the Capital Radio Newsroom.
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11: Good afternoon. If you're heading home from Melbourne on the Monash Freeway, just some delays on the approach to High Street, and then in patches from Wellington Road onto the South Gippsland Freeway. Some delays around there due to a crash on that freeway heading southbound. From that point, the Pakenham Bypass is moving nicely. The Princes Freeway also delay-free, and not a bad run at all around Warrigal's CBD. 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And that's the latest 3GG Time Saver Traffic.
1: 3GG's four-day forecast for Southern Stock Feeds, offering fully customised dairy, beef and sheep pellets.
0: Showers looking to increase as we get through the afternoon. 7 degrees, the overnight low tonight. A cloudy day looks to be on the way tomorrow, reaching a max of 15. Morning shower or two Saturday, clearing to a cloudy afternoon, a high of 15 there as well. Chance of some morning fog Sunday, but a partly cloudy day for the most part, getting to a top of 18 degrees.
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Forever Classic, 3GG across Gippsland and at the Latrobe Valley 30-minute music marathon. Macca with you. Hey, don't forget, tomorrow in the local brekkie show with Dixie, all revealed our next Fight for Your Flashback. What will the theme be? And what will the four of us choose for you to vote for? You can find out tomorrow in the local brekkie show with Dixie. John Farnham and Survivor in minutes. Right now, go west. We close our eyes. 3GG.

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Bryan Adams in Paris or Duran Duran in London. 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

0: So, holding the line as they wrap up a 30-minute music marathon. Gippsland's Forever Classic 3GG. It is Macca with you across the Latrobe Valley for a Thursday afternoon drive home. Showers expected to continue through the remainder of the afternoon and into this evening. 7 degrees, the overnight low tonight. A cloudy day on the way tomorrow, hitting a high of 15. Weekend looking okay. Cloudy, clearing afternoon. Saturday, 15, the top there as well. Partly cloudy day Sunday, heading to a top of 18 degrees. If you want to find out what's happening around Gippsland in that weather this weekend, well, the place you need to go is our Gippsland guide at 3GG.com.au. 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We'll get on some Jerry Harrison and some Prince right after the latest Time Saver Traffic here at 3GG.
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8: Good afternoon. If you are heading home from Melbourne on the Monash Freeway, delays out of the tunnel and to High Streets, and then once again from Wellington Road to Belgrave Hallam Road. No delays for the Pakenham Bypass and onto the Princes Freeway. No crashes or breakdowns around Long Warrig, Druin or Warrigal. 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Sale on Sunday. And that's the latest in 3GG Time Saver Traffic.

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0: Gary Harrison, revving it up on a Thursday evening at Forever Classic 3GG, the home of the local Brekkie show. Dixie back again tomorrow morning from 5.30, keeping you up to date with everything in the 3GG local newsroom, plus also on this day, celebration book. We've got a barbecue bangers starting up very, very soon, which we're looking forward to as well. That starts on Monday. As far as tomorrow goes, Free Plug Friday, Dixie reveal his Friday top five, and also the songs that we've all chosen for this weekend's Fight for Your Flashback. So make sure you're waking up in the best way possible by catching the local breakfast with Dixie back 5.30 tomorrow. 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

0: 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Yubi 40 and Chrissy Hynde on the way, plus some Lou Gramm. 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In a 30-minute music marathon after the latest from the newsroom. 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
9: Heading to Mount Borbor? Don't forget to call into the Nooch Pub.
10: This is Budgie Baker, and there's not a lot of good things to say. It's been a wet and windy day across the resort. Snow cover has taken a bit of a beating overnight and during the day. Lake Mountain tobogganers were happy with conditions, though, and they had a good day. Borbor gave the skiers and boarders something to ride with Hut Run to Tower 3 and the Frosty Toboggan Park open as well, and Borbor will be closing for the season on Sunday. Buller, only 8 lifts open to spin due to the wind and the weather, so they'll be hoping it blows over pretty quickly. Falls Creek, lifts weren't as affected, but still not that nice out. Fairly damp conditions. Still plenty of lifts to get you on snow, though. Drovers and Towers probably the best. Hotham today, Village and Heavenly stayed open, as well as Roadrunner and the Summit Trainer. Probably staying like this into tomorrow. Then we hope it cools down a bit again. We may even see some snow, and you can ski, play and save at Selwyn Snow Resort, most affordable snow resort in New South Wales.
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0: 15 degrees in Warrigal, 16 in Traralgon and 15 in Pakenham. From the Capital Radio 3GG Newsroom, I'm Alex Stockerty. Former Premier Ben Carroll has conceded there was grift
11: thuggery, misogyny and violence on taxpayer-funded worksites, but he has stopped short of admitting it was caused by government inaction. Former Chief Justice of South Australia Christopher Karakis will lead a $50 million Royal Commission to uncover the extent corruption, criminal conduct or serious misconduct on all major infrastructure projects. It'll also aim to find out exactly how much money was lost. Anyone could be called to give evidence, from union members, subcontractors, ministers and former premiers, but the hearings will be both public and private, with the findings due by August 20 next year. But the Premier still won't concede corruption did occur on government worksites.
12: There was grift, there was thuggery, there was misogyny, and there was violence on taxpayer-funded correction sites, on taxpayer-funded construction sites. I have zero tolerance for that. Full transparency, nothing is off limits.
11: Government doctors have walked off the job for the first time in 20 years. Major hospitals in Parkville and the CBD will be impacted until 5:30 tonight. President of the Victorian AMA, Dr. Simon Judkins, explains why they are striking.
13: This is a sort of EBA, or Enterprise Bargaining Agreement, contract's been going on, negotiations been going on for almost 12 months now. Meetings twice a week with representatives from the health department, and we've really got no closer to an agreement, and that's really unfortunate.
11: The latest bushfire outlook has been released, and it warns Gippsland faces an early start to the fire season. Brian Wilson reports.
14: Abnormally warmer temperatures, reduced rainfall, and increased on-the-ground fuel loads are all pointing to an early spring start to Victoria's fire season, with the potential for intense blazes in East Gippsland, the Surf Coast, Central Victoria and the South West. Emergency Management Victoria Commissioner Tim Weebush says more than ever people must be prepared early. Warnings are backed by the latest Weather Bureau data, forecasting an 80% chance of hotter conditions across spring and into the dangerous summer fire period.
11: Gippsland Nationals MP Darren Chester believes Veterans Affairs Minister Matt Keogh was shamed into a meeting of ex-service men and women. It comes after claims made by veterans Mr. Keogh fobbed them off during a meeting to express concern with a cap for allied health services. Mr. Keogh has since admitted he made a mistake, saying the matter could have been handled better. But Mr. Chester has told Parliament Mr. Keogh has failed in his role as minister.
15: His decision to ration allied health services was not a recommendation of the Royal Commission. He made that one up himself. It's a cut to veteran services without any consultation with our veterans. And this minister didn't want to listen to their complaints until he was shamed into that meeting.
1: 3GG Local Sport.
11: Dean Solomon expects Essendon's new full-time coach to be appointed early next week and to take part in player exit meetings as the club looks to move on from another tumultuous season. Solomon will lead the Bombers for the final time as interim coach against Port Adelaide at Marvel Stadium on Sunday. With just two wins this season, Solomon is hoping to lift the side off the bottom of the ladder and has urged Bombers fans to stick with them.
16: There is a young group starting to form in front of their eyes that are really quite exciting. Now is a great time to jump back on and support this young group, because the Essendon experience, and I was lucky enough to go through it when you're young, and the crowds are full and they're supporting you and they have your back through thick and thin. There's nothing better, and there's no better support group in the country.
11: And tonight sees St Kilda and Gold Coast kick off the final home and away round of the season. Warrigal's Alex Taru has been omitted from the St Kilda side. That's the latest 3GG news update from the Capital Radio newsroom.
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17: Good afternoon. If you're making that commute home from Melbourne, delays on the Monash heading out of the tunnel to High Street, then once again from Wellington Road to Belgrave Helen Road. And just slowing briefly around Clyde Road, looking good for the Pakenham Bypass, onto the Princess Freeway, all the way to Warrigal's CBD. 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And that's the latest 3GG Time Saver Traffic.
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18: Showers looking to increase as we get through the afternoon. 7 degrees, the overnight low tonight. A cloudy day looks to be on the way tomorrow, reaching a max of 15. Morning shower or two Saturday. Clearing to a cloudy afternoon, a high of 15 there as well. Chance of some morning fog Sunday, but a partly cloudy day for the most part, getting to a top of 18 degrees.
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With a reminder, Friday morning, 25 past 6, your next chance to scarper away with the money. $1,190 for 3GG's Ultimate Ear Test. 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

Bryan Adams or Duran Duran? 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

0: forever classic, Three Double G's Bad English. When I See You Smile, across Gippsland and the Latrobe Valley, it is Macca with you as we wrap up another 30-minute music marathon. Hopefully your Thursday going all right. Friday looking pretty good. Cloudy day on the way, 15 degrees after an overnight low of 7 tonight. Weekend morning shower or two expected Saturday, but should be clearing to a cloudy afternoon with a max of 15. Chance of some morning fog Sunday. A partly cloudy day to follow there. 18 degrees, the expected top. Bit of Queen on the way, plus the band So Nice They Named It Twice. Duran Duran's on the way as well. As the latest time saver traffic here at 3GG.
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11: Good afternoon. If you're about to hit the road for your drive home from Melbourne, there's not much going on for the Monash Freeway. Very brief delays from around Toorak Road to High Street, then once again from Wellington Road to Belgrave Hallam Road. Patchy ones around Clyde Road. Delay free for the Pakenham Bypass and onto the Princess Freeway. 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Sale ends Sunday. And that's the latest 3GG time saver traffic.

Majesty, Queen, a different kind of magic. A forever classic, 3GG. Before that, the band Side Eye, Side Aimed It Twice, Duran Duran.

0: Duran Duran, of course, one half of our next superstar experience. 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It is a choice between the band So Nice, I Named It Twice, Duran Duran, and seeing them at the O2 Arena in London, October 31, or you can also choose to go see the best thing out of Canada since maple syrup, Bryan Adams, at Zenith La Valette in Paris on December 1. It is a very enviable choice that you are making, although I don't know if I possibly could. 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

0: almost 6 o'clock. Another 30-minute music marathon after the latest from the newsroom at 3GG. Bit of Tears for Fears. And Cheap Trick. Gonna kick it off for us next.
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10: Thanks to Terry and the team at Crawford Marine, Chickerill Street, Morwell, celebrating over 60 years in boating.
11: 13 degrees in Warragul, 14 in Traralgon and 13 in Pakenham. From the Capital Radio 3GG newsroom, I'm Alex Stockerty. The state opposition says the Royal Commission into Corruption on Government Worksites will be nothing more than a cover-up. Anyone could be called to give evidence to the $50 million inquiry from union members, subcontractors, ministers and former premiers. But the hearings will be both public and private. Commissioner, former Chief Justice of SA Christopher Karakis has been given a year to uncover the extent of corruption, criminal conduct or serious misconduct on all major infrastructure projects and how much money was lost. Premier Ben Carroll conceded there had been grift, thuggery, misogyny and violence on taxpayer-funded worksites. But Shadow Attorney General James Newbury says he still cannot admit there has been corrupt conduct.
12: Ben Carroll has announced his cover-up commission. He would not confirm that corruption has occurred in this state. Every Victorian knows that corruption has been occurring on the big build. He would not apologise for the corruption that's been occurring in this state.
11: Prosecutors have urged the Court of Appeal to reject Erin Patterson's bid to overturn her murder convictions, arguing the case against her was overwhelming. The Crown has also rejected claims Patterson was effectively forced to give evidence at her trial over fatal mushroom poisonings at Leongatha and was subjected to unfair questioning. People who have bird feeders in their yards are being urged to pull them down as the H5 bird flu spreads. Griffith University Professor Darryl Jones says the devices create hotspots for disease transmission.
13: Nowhere in nature would a whole lot of the species, many, many birds all come together in one place to feed. But when we put out food, that's what they're doing. They're coming to one place. Any bird that's sick, it doesn't have to be just bird flu, any sort of a flu is most easily spread when there's a whole lot of birds all together.
11: Latrobe City Council has expressed frustration after missing out on community safety funding. Council Mayor Sharon Gibson confirming there will be no funding for the Community Connectors program, despite Latrobe City recording some of the highest rates of crime across the state. The government instead opting to give the funding to Brimbank, Greater Dandenong and Maribyrnong councils. Traralgon has played host to the Gippsland Renewable Energy Conference. Scott Mayman reports.
14: About 1,000 people took part in the conference when it opened its doors earlier this week. The conference brings together businesses, community and government representatives to talk up renewable energy transition, offshore wind, solar energy, storage and opportunities for the local economy have all been raised. The conference has been held in Gippsland since 2022. Scott Mayman, Capital Radio News.
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11: Ahead of his 250th game, Jake Stringer says this Saturday's clash against Adelaide is likely to be his last game at the Giants. The 32-year-old has been at GWS for 2 years and will finish as the Giants' leading goal kicker this year with 42 goals so far. Stringer says he'll be looking to play back in Victoria to be closer to family.
15: My dad's been sick throughout this whole year and being away from the two girls. This will probably most likely be my last game at the Giants. I'm comfortable with that. And I think the decision's probably time to go back to Melbourne and get back to being able to be a dad with them.
11: England has dominated day one of the first men's test against Pakistan at Headingley. After bowling out the tourists for 171, England is 2 for 112 in reply. While India has bowled out Sri Lanka for 206 to win the first men's test by 165 runs in goal. That's the latest 3GG news update from the Capital Radio newsroom.
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0: Showers looking to increase as we get through the afternoon. 7 degrees, the overnight low tonight. A cloudy day looks to be on the way tomorrow, reaching a max of 15. Morning shower or two Saturday, clearing to a cloudy afternoon, a high of 15 there as well. Chance of some morning fog Sunday, but a partly cloudy day for the most part, getting to a top of 18 degrees.
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back there. It's Dixie from 3GG's Local Breakfast. And yes, you heard right. Brian Adams in Paris or Duran Duran in London. You choose your own adventure. Thanks to Lee and Gaffer Kia. It begins Monday here at Forever Classic 3GG.

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0: One of the all-time all-Aussie team-ups, NXS and Jimmy Barnes. Good times, forever classic, 3GG. Having some good times on a Thursday afternoon. It is Macca with you. Expect showers to continue through the afternoon and evening. 7 degrees the overnight low tonight. Cloudy day on the way tomorrow, max of 15. A morning shower or two Saturday. Clearing to a cloudy afternoon, 15 the top there as well. Chance of some morning fog Sunday, but a partly cloudy day is expected with a max of 18 degrees. Hey, Aaron Chilcott's in after 7, Forever Classic Nights, 30-minute music marathon on the way, some Racy and some Jenny Morris, along with a little bit of KC and the Sunshine Band. In the next few minutes, though, we'll get on some Michael Jackson at Forever Classic 3GG.
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0: Forever Classic, 3JJ. That's going to do it for me for a Thursday afternoon drive home. Aaron Chilcott's in after 7 with Forever Classic Night. Peter Gabriel and the Pointer Sisters. Kick off a 30-minute music marathon next. Enjoy your evening. I'll catch you tomorrow from 3.
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Forever Classic Nights on your 30-minute music marathon station, and we're doing one right now. Half an hour commercial free. Hello there, it's Aaron Chilcott. What was for dinner at your place tonight? Did you have some chocolate pecan pie for dessert? Because today's actually the day for it, World Chocolate Pecan Pie Day. Didn't know we needed a day for it, but no complaints from me. It's got me a little bit hungry though. Racy and John Mellencamp on the way for us soon, and here's Jenny Morris.

We're going non-stop for a 30-minute music marathon. Forever Classic Nights. Got a big 90s ballad from Tina Arena on the way shortly. Also a track from Billy Joel. And geez, it'd be good to have this guy touring in our part of the world again. John Mellencamp's just wrapped up his Dancing Words tour around the US last week. He did 19 big shows. That would have been good to check out. Here's the Cougar playing now.

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It's easy to send through your details of someone who's celebrating. Just email us breakfast@3gg.com.au.

0: every hour. It's 30-minute music marathons just like that one. Billy Joel, Forever Classic Nights. And a reminder that every weekend we go back to the decade when Billy Joel started his solo music career, the 1970s. Kathy Dean comes in bright and early, the 70s Sunday morning, a carefully crafted playlist that just gets better and better every week. Yeah, so if you're having a bit of a lazy lie-in this weekend, maybe a bit of brekkie in bed, switch on the radio and enjoy the 70s Sunday morning. It's back from 6 till 9. Here's one from the 80s. Drop the pilot. Joan Armour Trading next.
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0: Hey, if you can hang around for a few moments, we'll do another 30-minute music marathon. 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Billy Ocean coming up too. And Howard Jones. 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

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Forever Classic Nights, Aaron Chilcott here. And I think I've decided that if I won the latest Superstar Experience, which I'm not allowed to enter, I'd choose Bryan Adams in Paris rather than Duran Duran in London. But what about you? This one is your choice. Get on the standby list from Monday. Paul Kelly playing soon. Here's Howard Jones. Hello.

Forever Classic Nights, a 30-minute music marathon as a new round of footy gets underway tonight. We've got St Kilda taking on the Gold Coast Suns at Marvel Stadium. And meanwhile, across town in Melbourne at Amy Park, it's the Storm playing against Penrith. John Lennon and Chris Isaak on the way, and the Doobie Brothers now.

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Bryan Adams in Paris or Duran Duran in London. The choice is yours. Starts Monday on Forever Classic 3GG.

Hey there, Dixie. With a reminder, Friday morning, 25 past 6, your next chance to scarper away with the money. $1,190 for 3GG's Ultimate Ear Test. Guess the sound, win the money. Thanks to TMNH, Mitre 10. I know.

0: 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Forever Classic Nights, Aaron Chilcott keeping you company. And they're getting on Murray Head in a moment. You know his song One Night in Bangkok? Did you know they re-released that a little while ago? But they left out a part of the song that Murray Head didn't agree with at all. He told the Pop Culture Retro podcast.
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Saturday.

Hi there, it's DC dropping by from 3GG's Local Breakfast with a gentle reminder that Friday, yeah, the Local Breakfast, we do What Caught My Eye, the ultimate ear test, the fight for your flashback, as well as the Friday Top 5. It's going to be a big show. 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

Forever Classic Nights. Our 30-minute music marathon continues. David Bowie, Tim Finn and Cold Chisel on the way. And we'll stop off in the year 1989 now. That's when there was no more free university education in Australia. We saw the introduction of Hex. 1989 was also the year that Roxette hit number one on the chart with this track.

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0: Nicole Chisel. Forever Classic Nights, a 30-minute music marathon with Aaron Chilcott. And preparations continue to come together for the first ever NFL game to be played in Australia. If you're heading to Melbourne anytime soon, you'll notice a 20-metre American football field placed on the Yarra River. The LA Rams have announced their entertainment for it. They're going to be turning South Bank into an LA-inspired Rams House fan zone. And yesterday, of course, we had the announcement that Aussie singer Cody Simpson will be there singing the Australian national anthem. The big San Francisco 49ers and Los Angeles Rams clash will be happening at the MCG on the 11th of September and streaming on Netflix. For now, though, here's someone who performed at the NFL Super Bowl one year. Madonna, playing next.
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Bryan Adams in Paris or Duran Duran in London. The choice is yours. 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

Song after song, flowing seamlessly without any ads getting in the way. 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We'll start up the Stones after Heart.

Hi there, it's Dixie from 3GG's Local Breakfast, and yes, you heard right. Brian Adams in Paris or Duran Duran in London. You choose your own adventure. Thanks to Lee and Gaffer Kia. It begins Monday here at Forever Classic 3GG.

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0: 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And I can still picture that famous moonwalking he did when I hear that one. MJ always loved to dance, as he once told 60 Minutes.
1: 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When I was just real little, I used to watch Sammy Davis, Fred Astaire, and James Brown, and just dancing about the house.
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Forever Classic Nights. It's Aaron Chilcott with a 30-minute music marathon. And our nightly nudge of knowledge has been going for nearly 6 months now. It's a random little fact that I shared just before midnight. And tonight's one could be the most feral one ever, but it's too fascinating not to share. Billy Joel on the way too, and here's ABBA.

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0: It's Paul Young in a 30-minute music marathon. Forever Classic Nights with Aaron Chilcott flying through this week. Nearly the weekend again, which means another big Jukebox Saturday night show to look forward to. 6 hours where you won't hear a single ad, and that's better than some of those online streaming services. 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Switch us on. Jukebox Saturday night this weekend from 6. Hey, that stomach-churning nightly nudge of knowledge I promised you is coming up before midnight, and I'll play Genesis next. 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

0: Forever Classic Nights, that'll do me. I'm going to head off. But first, let's make sure that saying remains true about learning something new every day. It's Nightly Nudge of Knowledge time, and here's a record that no one would ever want. There was someone who was constipated for 45 days back in 2013. An Indian woman had to undergo surgical removal of a fecal mass that was as large as a football. Ouch. Very painful for the poor woman, and I'm really glad that no one had to go in the bathroom after her. On that note, I'm out of here. Our 30-minute music marathons are very regular, and there's one starting after midnight.
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With a reminder, Friday morning, 25 past 6, your next chance to scarper away with the money. $1,190 for 3GG's ultimate ear test. 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

0: Hi there, it's DC dropping by from 3GG's Local Breakfast with a gentle reminder that Friday, yeah, the Local Breakfast, we do What Caught My Eye, the ultimate ear test, the fight for your flashback, as well as the Friday Top 5. 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
1: 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I could...

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With a reminder, Friday morning, 25 past 6, your next chance to scarper away with the money. $1,190 for 3GG's Ultimate Ear Test. 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

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Bryan Adams in Paris or Duran Duran in London. 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

0: 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Bryan Adams in Paris or Duran Duran in London. 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
0: 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Bryan Adams in Paris or Duran Duran in London? 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
1: 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Police apparently, allegedly tried to use laxatives but failed to get it out. 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

Hey there, it's Dixie from 3GG's Local Breakfast, and yes, you heard right. Bryan Adams in Paris or Duran Duran in London. You choose your own adventure. Thanks to Lee and Gatha Kia. 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
7: It's currently 7 degrees in Warragul and Traralgon, 8 in Pakenham. From the Capital Radio 3GG newsroom, I'm Scott Maiman. Premier Ben Carroll's conceded there was grift, thuggery, misogyny and violence on taxpayer-funded worksites, but he stopped short of admitting it was caused by government inaction. Former Chief Justice of South Australia, Christopher Karakas, will lead a $50 million Royal Commission to uncover the extent of corruption, criminal conduct and serious misconduct on all major infrastructure projects. Anyone could be called to give evidence, from union members, subcontractors, ministers and former premiers, but the hearings will be both public and private, with the findings due by mid-August next year. But the premier still won't concede that corruption did occur on government worksites.
8: There was grift, there was thuggery, there was misogyny, and there was violence on taxpayer-funded correction sites, on taxpayer-funded construction sites. I have zero tolerance for that. Full transparency, nothing is off limits.
7: Morwell Nationals MP Martin Cameron says motorists are frustrated by the condition of the Princess Highway at Traralgon East. Parts of the road are already deteriorating 18 months after works, with motorists counting about 85 potholes between Traralgon and Rosedale. Mr Cameron says it's another example of Labor's failure to maintain roads in the region.
9: The Nationals have committed to a fair share guarantee, ensuring that 25% of all infrastructure spending is invested in regional Victoria, so country communities receive the infrastructure they deserve.
7: Five Swans players have been interviewed by Victorian police as they investigate an alleged sexual assault in Melbourne. Multiple brands associated with the club have suspended sponsorship deals over the scandal, including Volkswagen, Telstra and Colgate. Entries are now open for the 47th Annual Tyres Art Festival. The Gippsland event is returning for the first weekend in November. Astronomers have

0: discovered what they're calling the fastest star in our galaxy, the BBC's Paddy Maguire reports.
1: The star, which is travelling at 25,000 kilometres a second, about 100,000 times faster than a commercial jet, is orbiting the supermassive black hole at the heart of the Milky Way. Scientists say its unusual proximity to that, rather than its speed, means they can use it as a probe to visualise how gravity is acting on space and time. Black holes, which lurk at the centre of almost every large galaxy, have a gravitational pull so strong, not even light can escape.
2: 3GG Local Sport.
0: Travis Head has lost his spot at the top of the International Cricket Council's test batting rankings. He's fallen to fourth spot after scores of just 22 and 17 in Darwin. Englishman Harry Brook now regarded the world's best batter. In last night's AFL, the Gold Coast Suns beat St Kilda 103-80. A look at local footy now across Gippsland this weekend, with finals kicking off in some leagues. Alex Stockerty has details.
3: In week one of the finals in the Ellenbank and District League, Trafalgar will take on Nirram South in tomorrow's qualifying final, while Bullen plays Bunyip in Sunday's elimination final. Two elimination finals in the Mid-Gippsland comp this weekend. Fish Creek takes on Tarwin tomorrow, while MDU is up against Thorpedale on Sunday. In the North Gippsland finals series, Woodside plays Hayfield in tomorrow's qualifying final, while Sunday's elimination final sees Yallourn North clash with Rosedale. In the final round of the Gippsland League, Druin is at home against Leongatha. Bairnsdale's opponent is Mafra. Sale plays away to Moe. Wonthaggi is hosting Traralgon, and Morwell takes on Warragul. And in the final round of the West Gippsland comp, Narnagoon plays host to Inverloch Conwack. Garfield is up against Phillip Island. Coralin travels to Daleston. Currumburrabeena is at home to Turriden Dalmore. And Warragul Industrials takes on Kilcunda Bass. Alex Stockerty, Capital Radio News.
0: And that's the latest news update. I'm Scott Maiman from the Capital Radio Newsroom.
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2: 3GG's four-day forecast for Southern Stock Feeds, offering fully customised dairy, beef and sheep pellets.
4: Cloudy, some morning and afternoon showers about, some westerly winds as well to 30 kilometres an hour. That is the tale of the tape for today. We're down to 9 degrees overnight, starting a weekend with a Saturday that'll be cloudy. Some morning afternoon showers, possibly a top around 15. Looking all right Sunday with a partly cloudy 18. Monday, looking at showers returning and a cloudy top around about 19 degrees. Today, though, we are chasing 15 across the board.
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4: Yes, and the countdown is on. Monday, your first chance to get on the standby list to see your choice of either Duran Duran in London or Bryan Adams in Paris. What do you choose? And more importantly, who do you take? Yes, your chance to get on the standby list after 6 on Monday. The ultimate ear test is not too far away. We'll do that in around about 50 minutes from now. Also, what caught my eye, the celebration book is in there as well as the Friday Top 5. And in addition to that, today, of course, being a Friday, it is Fight for Your Flashback. Four songs for you to vote for over the weekend. We'll reveal those after 7:30. In the meantime, here's some Split Enz, Double J.

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0: Ah, yes, we believe in giving away not only money with 3GG's ultimate ear test, but also a superstar experience like no other. Get on the standby list from Monday. This is Forever Classic 3GG. Hey, great to have your company this morning. If you've got a celebration that's being had either today or over the weekend, let me know. 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
0: Let's open up the archive and reveal what's happened on this day, August 21. Captain James Cook formally claimed Eastern Australia for Britain on this day in 1770, naming it New South Wales. The Rolling Stones scored their very first number one album in the US on this day in 1965 when Out of Our Heads topped the charts. Clint Eastwood got his star on the Hollywood Walk of Fame on this day in 1984. To 1997, and Oasis released their third album, Be Here Now, which became the fastest selling album in British history. In 2008, Jerry Seinfeld signed a $10 million deal to appear alongside Bill Gates in a series of ads about Microsoft's new Vista operating system. London became a little quieter on this day in 2017 when Big Ben chimes for the last time before a four-year restoration process begins. In 2018, Australian Prime Minister Malcolm Turnbull calls for and wins a leadership vote, 43-35, over Home Affairs Minister Peter Dutton. And Marcy Graham wins the funniest joke at the Edinburgh Fringe Festival in 2022 with I tried to steal a spaghetti from the shop, but the female guard saw me and I couldn't get past her. And that's just some of what's happened on this day, August 21.
1: 3GG is classic. After classic. Don't you go out in the rain. After classic. Where do you go, my lovely? We are Forever Classic 3GG.
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10: I've got some friends that are getting married as well very shortly in a couple of weeks, and they met in a pub.
2: And I thought, that's a really Aussie thing to do, isn't it? Meet your partner in a pub. But it reminds me, though, that Princess Mary met her man in a pub. Just think. If you don't know the story of how Princess Mary met her man, let me tell you. She's at the bar. He's at the bar. She actually walked up to him at the bar and went, hi, how you going? What do you do? He goes, I'm a prince. She goes, score. He turns to her and says, so where do you live? She says, Tasmania. He says, oh, where's that? She says, oh, I've got a map right here.

0: Yes, words we want to hear for you to win the money with 3GG's Ultimate Ear Test. Hopefully we'll hear that inside the next half hour. This is Forever Classic 531 3GG. It is the local breakfast where I can see adorned in his onesie making his way towards the 3GG newsroom as Scott Maiman. He's got 3GG news, and a decision will be made later regarding the appeal involving Leon Gatha Mushroom Cook killer Aaron Patterson following 2 days of a court appeal. Details about that leading the news at 6 o'clock. Also coming up, hopefully the words we hear will be the words describing what we're doing to make the 3GG Ultimate Ear Test. That is coming up a little bit later on. This is Forever Classic 3GG.
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9: G'day there. For Kilcunda today, fair conditions, 2 to 3 foot swell, 10 knot cross shore wind in from the north, low tide to a metre at 11:15, 13 in the drink and 9 outside. For the island, fair conditions, 1 to 3 foot swell, 17 knot offshore wind in from the north, low tide to 0.5 metre at 11:20, 13 in the drink and 10 outside. Census night was Tuesday, the 11th of August. There's still time to complete. In the census, every answer matters. Authorised by the Australian Bureau of Statistics, Canberra. I'm Andy, and that's your 3GG Surf Report.
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11: 7 degrees in Warragul, 6 in Traralgon, 8 for Pakenham. From the Capital Radio 3GG Newsroom, I'm Scott Maiman. A decision will be made at a later date regarding the appeals involving Leon Gatha Mushroom Cook killer Aaron Patterson after 2 days at the Court of Appeal. Alex Doherty reports the prosecutor wanted her to be resentenced to life without parole.
12: If her non-parole period was scrapped, she could be just the second woman in Australian history to be sentenced to life without parole. The 51-year-old was found guilty of 3 counts of murder and 1 of attempted murder last year following a trial in Morwell. Erin Patterson's legal team outlined the grounds they were relying on to have her convictions quashed and a retrial ordered. They argue she didn't receive a fair trial, citing problems with evidence and the actions of the prosecution. It's not yet known when the judges will make their decision. Alex Stockerty, Capital Radio News.
11: A new report has uncovered the perilous state of farmers' mental health, raising concerns about the future of the sector and Australia's food security. Norco Chief Executive Michael Hampson says frequent natural disasters, rising fuel prices and other costs have only increased pressure on the nation's farmers.
13: More than half of our farmers report feelings of depression, and we're seeing really concerning levels of anxiety. Overall, one in three say their mental health has worsened over the past year alone. It's extremely confronting and shows just how serious the level of stress has become for some farmers, and they clearly need assistance.
11: Gippslanders who may need support can contact Lifeline on 13 11 14. Another information session's been set down for today in Cowes for anyone with questions about the H5N1 bird flu and how the vaccination program will be managed. There was a drop-in session last Friday, but officials were not able to answer questions at that particular time. They said they were just in the area to promote awareness about today's information session. The federal opposition claims every Australian household owes about $100,000 as the nation's debt tips over $1 trillion. The debt pile is mainly made up of interest repayments and public spending on health, housing and defence. There are concerns once federal and state debt is combined, the country will owe $2 trillion by the end of the decade. Liberal leader Angus Taylor says the federal government must take responsibility for the situation.
14: It has to be paid back. There's two ways to do that. Future generations pay it back, or it turns up as inflation. And debt does often turn up as inflation sooner rather than later. And we should be deeply worried about it.
11: And if you've got a bird feeder in your yard, you're being urged to pull it down as the H5 bird flu spreads. Griffith University Professor Daryl Jones says the devices create hotspots for disease transmission.
15: Nowhere in nature would a whole lot of the species and many, many birds all come together in one place to feed. But when we put out food, that's what they're doing. They're coming to one place. Any bird that's sick, it doesn't have to be just bird flu. Any sort of a flu is most easily spread when there's a whole lot of birds all together.
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11: In last night's AFL, the Gold Coast Suns beat St Kilda 103-80. The world's best golfer, Scottie Scheffler, says he'd welcome back LIV players with open arms should the breakaway tour fall over. The long-term future of LIV is in doubt, and Scheffler believes the top players would add value to the PGA's tour's tournaments.
16: Having those guys come back and competing with whatever happens with LIV, whether those guys want to leave or, I mean, you got to ask them, but I think for me, being able to compete against the best players in the world, you know, there's certainly some guys on that tour that can compete out here.
11: And that's the latest news update. I'm Scott Maiman from the Capital Radio Newsroom.
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9: G'day there, not a bad run around the place at this stage. 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Same too through Warragul and onto the Pakenham Bypass. The Monash, a few brake lights approaching Belgrave Panham Road, but clears up from the South Gippsland Freeway into the Domain Tunnel. 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
6: 3GG's four-day forecast for Southern Stock Feeds. 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
0: Cloudy, just a slight chance of a late morning shower. Some westerly winds to 30 kilometres an hour. They should ease a little later on. We are down to 10 degrees overnight. Tomorrow, more of the same. We are looking a little on the cloudy side. Some possible Saturday morning showers. They'll continue into your Saturday afternoon. Westerly winds tomorrow will top around about 15 degrees. Yeah, Sunday looking all right. Partly cloudy, morning fog, light wind 17 and a shower or two back on Monday. Top around about 18 degrees. Today, though, tops of 3 for Mount Baw-Baw, 13 for the Prom, 14 for Druin, for Warragul, for Leongatha, 15 for Moe and Traralgon. Right now, we are sitting on 8 degrees at Leongatha. We've got 8 at Traralgon, 8 at Pakenham. Right now, the prime, just to be different, sitting on 9.
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0: And here we go. This is what Friday feels like. Morning to you, Marshy at the Thorpedale Bakery, working his little hiney off. He is just an absolute machine. Getting ready for the weekend. There's no stopping the man, quite frankly. There's no stopping you with 3GG's Ultimate Ear Test. There is a chance for you to win with that in around about 20 from now. Also, we'll chat with the Weather Bureau after the 6:30 news and so much more. Tax tips next. After this, for mental as anything, Double G.

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0: As the madness begins on Monday, get ready to get your name on the standby list. June of Newborough is very ready for that. It is Forever Classic 531, 3GG without the word of a lie. That is the Eurythmics. Will it be Duran Duran in London or Bryan Adams in Paris that you choose? Return airfares, $5,000 worth of spending money, and the concert of your choosing. It's Forever Classic 3GG. Hey, why don't we check this out right now?
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0: 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A would-be burglar tried to break into a restaurant in Spain. Found himself in somewhat of a tight and greasy situation. The man apparently tried to break into the restaurant by climbing down a grease vent. He got stuck, had to wait almost 7 hours to be free.
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0: Yeah, that'll be a little bit of Eagle Eye from a classic 3GG. This is the local breakfast on this Friday. It has just gone 26 past 6 and we are ready to dispense a little bit of money right now. 5622244 if you think you know what that is. Look at the phones light up. Give me a call right now. 5622244.
1: TM and H Mitre 10, George Street Mowing. It's the sound that has Gippsland guessing. Guessing. 3GG's ultimate ear test.
0: Carmen, Wonthaggi, morning. The weekend is fast approaching. And of course, we've heard this week that you've got the girls coming over. As a matter of fact, on Saturday to come and enjoy the confines of Wonthaggi. How nice is that?
2: Big weekend for
0: them. Good on you. All right. Well, hopefully memories made, laughs shared is the most important thing. And hopefully we can share with you $1,190 right now with 3GG's Ultimate Ear Test. You reckon you're running out of ideas?
2: Yes.
0: Okay. Well, what's this one?
2: This is a lucky one.
0: Okay.
2: The plastic seal, you know, lockable bags that strip that you

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7: Thanks to Terry and the team at Crawford Marine, Chickerill Street, Morwell, celebrating over 60 years in boating.
8: 7 degrees in Warragul, 6 in Traralgon, 8 for Pakenham. From the Capital Radio 3GG newsroom, I'm Scott Maiman. A decision will be made at a later date regarding the appeals involving Lee and Gather mushroom cook killer Aaron Patterson after 2 days at the Court of Appeal. Alex Doherty reports the prosecutor wanted her to be resentenced to life without parole.
9: If her non-parole period was scrapped, she could be just the second woman in Australian history to be sentenced to life without parole. The 51-year-old was found guilty of 3 counts of murder and 1 of attempted murder last year following a trial in Morwell. Aaron Patterson's legal team outlined the grounds they were relying on to have her convictions quashed and a retrial ordered. They argue she didn't receive a fair trial, citing problems with evidence and the actions of the prosecution. It's not yet known when the judges will make their decision. Alex Stockerty, Capital Radio News.
8: A new report has uncovered the perilous state of farmers' mental health, raising concerns about the future of the sector and Australia's food security. Norco Chief Executive Michael Hampson says frequent natural disasters, rising fuel prices and other costs have only increased pressure on the nation's farmers.
10: More than half of our farmers report feelings of depression, and we're seeing really concerning levels of anxiety. Overall, 1 in 3 say their mental health has worsened over the past year alone. It's extremely confronting and shows just how serious the level of stress has become for some farmers, and they clearly need assistance.
8: Gippslanders who may need support can contact Lifeline on 13 11 14. Another information session's been set down for today in Cowes for anyone with questions about the H5N1 bird flu and how the vaccination program will be managed. There was a drop-in session last Friday, but officials were not able to answer questions at that particular time. They said they were just in the area to promote awareness about today's information session. The Federal Opposition claims every Australian household owes about $100,000

0: as the nation's debt tips over $1 trillion. The debt pile is mainly made up of interest repayments and public spending on health, housing and defence. There are concerns. Once federal and state debt is combined, the country will owe $2 trillion by the end of the decade. Liberal leader Angus Taylor says the federal government must take responsibility for the situation.
1: It has to be paid back. There's two ways to do that. Future generations pay it back, or it turns up as inflation. And debt does often turn up as inflation sooner rather than later. And we should be deeply worried about it.
0: And if you've got a bird feeder in your yard, you're being urged to pull it down as the H5 bird flu spreads. Griffith University professor Daryl Jones says the devices create hotspots for disease transmission.
2: Now, nowhere in nature would a whole lot of species, many, many birds all come together in one place to feed. But when we put out food, that's what they're doing. They're coming to one place. Any bird that's sick, it doesn't have to be just bird flu. Any sort of a flu is most easily spread when there's a whole lot of birds all together.
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0: In last night's AFL, the Gold Coast Suns beat St Kilda 103-80. The world's best golfer, Scottie Scheffler, says he'd welcome back LIV players with open arms should the breakaway tour fall over. The long-term future of LIV is in doubt, and Scheffler believes the top players would add value to the PGA's tour's tournaments.
4: Having those guys come back and competing with whatever happens with LIV, whether those guys want to leave or, I mean, you got to ask them, but I think for me, being able to compete against the best players in the world, you know, there's certainly some guys on that tour that can compete out here.
0: And that's the latest news update. I'm Scott Maiman from the Capital Radio Newsroom.
3: 3GG. Time saver traffic. Accident towing Gippsland. Prompt and professional attention from Bunyip to Mallacoota and right across South Gippsland.
5: G'day there, clear quite civil at this stage of the morning. Bingle breakdown free as you'd expect. No dramas to Melbourne on the Princes through Traralgon, Morwell and Moe. Same too on the Pakenham Bypass. A few brake lights though for the Monash from the Princes Highway to Belgrave Helen Road, then patchy to Warragul Road and struggling through the Domain Tunnel due to maintenance works. Census night was Tuesday the 11th of August. There's still time to complete. In the census, every answer matters. Authorised by the Australian Bureau of Statistics Canberra. More traffic soon on 3GG's Local Breakfast.
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0: Unleaded, $1.92 at the Pearl Energy in Moe, $1.95 at the Shell Narnagoon, and $2.01 at the Endeavour in Granville.
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6: Belinda, Weather Bureau, good morning. The weekend fast approaching. Got anything on the cards?
7: Yeah, me personally, no. I've got a bit of a sore knee, so I'm going to be resting up. It's age catches up with us all, unfortunately. But look, for those hoping to get out and about this weekend, look, a few showers around the first half of the weekend, but by the time you get to Sunday, should be seeing pretty dry weather across the region. But today, we've just got a couple of weak fronts that are going to pass to the south, which is just going to keep those showers ticking along today and tomorrow. Each of the days, you're talking a millimetre or two, not much more than that, but enough just to have it in your mind if you're out and about today and tomorrow to be prepared for a brief light shower passing through. Now, temperatures are only really looking around the mid-teens today across the region. Warragul's looking for a top of just 14 degrees, Wonthaggi 15, Latrobe Valley 15, Pakenham looking for a top of 15 as well, Phillip Island 15, Leongatha 14 degrees, all with a shower or two. We're talking a millimetre or two and not much more than that.
6: Ah, very good. What about any warnings for today to be aware of?
7: Look, we do have some strong wind warnings out on the coast. So we have a strong wind warning for the central coast and the central Gippsland coast for strong westerly winds today and tomorrow as well.
6: Okay, let's talk about the weekend, a shower or two, but then seems to fine up Sunday by the looks of things.
7: Yeah, that's right. So tomorrow we expect a similar day today. cloudy skies. You'll see a shower or two around at times. But look, by the time you get into the middle or late afternoon, those showers will definitely be on an easing trend. And by the time we get to Saturday evening, should have cleared us by. So if you're planning outdoor activities on Sunday, you should escape with dry weather. Temperatures starting to warm up a little too. 17 degrees expected for Warragul on Saturday. And, you know, we're still in winter, so that's starting to feel a little more comfortable for this time of the year. But look, into next week, we will just keep an eye on the forecast. It looks like we've got the potential for some rainy weather coming in broadly across Gippsland, so maybe Tuesday or Wednesday. So we'll just keep an eye on that as we move towards, you know, early or middle parts of next week. But today, tomorrow, odd light shower or two around. You'll get plenty of dry weather for Sunday.
6: Sounds as though there's something in that for all of us over the weekend.
7: Yeah, no, you'll get the odd light shower, but, you know, nothing that should upset too many plans, but on a clearing trend for the second
6: Fantastic.
7: Half of the weekend.
6: Have a lovely weekend. We'll talk to you next week. Right now, Pakenham sitting on 8 degrees. We've got 9 at Inverloch, 10 at Phillip Island, and right now, Warragul sitting on 8.
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6: Monday it starts. Your chance to be the first to get on the standby list to go and see how good is this Choose Your Own Adventure. Bryan Adams in Paris or Duran Duran at London's O2 Arena. You could be there. With your bestie, making memories. How good is this? A prize valued at nearly $10,000 thanks to Lee and Gathakia. That is coming up on Monday. Stick around. Coming up very soon. Hey, fight for your flashback. We'll get to that after 7:30 this morning. In the meantime, talking to Superstar Experiences, we gave the chance to see this guy in concert, Double G. One.

Oh, imagine wiping out in Paris or London. How good would this be for a classic? 531 3GG, our superstar experience begins on Monday.

0: Where do you want to be? London's O2 Arena, Saturday the 31st of October, or in Paris on December 3? Yeah, two shows. You can choose one of them. Choose your own adventure. Thanks, of course, to Juan Thaggy Kia. Duran Duran live in London, Brian Adams in Paris. More importantly, who do you take? 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It's like nothing we've ever done before. And you can get on the standby list for Monday. 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
5: You gotta

cloudy for your Friday. Some showers about this morning. Westerly winds as well to 30 kilometres an hour, but they'll ease a little later on. Top today, 15 degrees. Right now, we're sitting on 10 degrees at Phillip Island. This is Forever Classic 3GG. Also, not only Superstar Experiences next week, but also we're giving you the chance to win Dad his very own Weber Baby Q. Yeah, this barbecue valued at over $500. Also comes with thanks to the Grandy's Quality Meats, their new store open in Smith Street, Warragul. Yeah, there's a $50 meat pack to go on to christen it as well. Barbecue bangers coming up from Monday. Your chance to win during the local breakfast with me here at Forever Classic. 3GG.

0: There is another former superstar experience right there. We've given you the chance to see some pretty amazing acts around the globe. And, of course, Monday, it is a whole new ball game with Duran Duran or Bryan Adams on the other side of the globe. It's your choice. Forever Classic, 3GG, the latest from the newsroom. Scott Maimon is standing by. We'll talk with him soon. Also coming up, another chance to win with the Ultimate Ear Test. And we will find out also what four songs you can vote for over the weekend after 7.30 for 3GG's Fight for Your Flashback.
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12: Thanks to Terry and the team at Crawford Marine, Chickerill Street, Morwell, celebrating over 60 years in boating.
13: 7 degrees for both Warragul and Traralgon, 8 right now in Pakenham. From the Capital Radio 3GG newsroom, I'm Scott Maimon. Morwell Nationals MP Martin Cameron has criticised the state government for failing to maintain the Princess Highway at Traralgon East. Mr Cameron says there's been a steady number of complaints from residents concerned with the state of the road. He says duplication works were completed less than 18 months ago.
14: The Princess Highway at Traralgon East is yet another example of Labor's failure to properly build and maintain regional roads. One resident was so frustrated they counted 85 potholes on the highway between Traralgon and Rosedale.
13: It could be a few more months before we hear back about the result of two appeals involving convicted Leon Gather Mushroom Cook murderer Aaron Patterson. 2 days were set aside this week for the appeals, which began on Wednesday. One appeal is from the prosecution, which argues her sentence was inadequate, while the second appeal comes from Patterson's own lawyer, who claims there was a substantial miscarriage of justice during the trial. Two people continue to recover after a car accident this week in central Gippsland. The smash occurred early Tuesday afternoon in Fulham. The CFA, Ambulance Victoria and the SES were all called to the accident scene. A woman in her 80s was taken to hospital with upper and lower body injuries, while another woman in her 70s was also hospitalised. Both reported to be stable after treatment at Sale Hospital. The Premier has locked in terms of reference for a Royal Commission into the state's corrupt construction sector. The $50 million Royal Commission will be overseen by the former Chief Justice of South Australia, Chris Karakas, with the findings and recommendations due by mid-August next year. It'll have the power to call on any public servant, including former premiers. Ben Carroll says the terms of reference are broad and expansive.
15: Nothing is off limits. They cover the conduct of the CFMEU, construction companies, labour hire firms, consortia, and criminal actors on Victoria's major projects. And they cover the role of government.
13: Prince Harry and Meghan Markle may not be welcomed when they return to the United Kingdom. Entertainment reporter Peter Ford says their move back to the UK may not be seen as a popular move.
16: It's going to be a disaster. People in the UK, I sense, will never forgive them. It's what they did with their timing when Prince Philip and the late Queen Elizabeth were literally on their deathbeds, and the stress and the hurt that they delivered to those deathbeds by their antics with people like Oprah. That's why I suspect the bulk of the British public don't want to have a bar of them.
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13: In last night's AFL, the Gold Coast Suns beat St Kilda 103-80. Essendon will appoint its new coach next week. Eddie Summerfield reports.
17: President Andrew Welsh, Chief Executive Tim Roberts watching on at training. Tim Roberts addressing players ahead of exit meetings next week.
18: That coach will be potentially most likely available to be part of those meetings.
17: Essendon's new coach will be appointed in the next 7 days. Interim Dean Solomon to also work out his own future.
18: My discussions will probably form on the back of the exits.
17: Sunday's clash against Port Adelaide could be Zach Merritt's last donning the sash.
18: Literally have no idea. I hope not.
17: Also a celebration for Andy McGrath being the first year captain's 200th game.
18: He just led it in an elite manner.
17: Eddie Summerfield, Tullamarine.
13: And that's the latest news update. I'm Scott Maiman from the Capital Radio Newsroom.
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19: G'day there. Nothing to hold you up around the place at this stage. Everyone looking after each other and behaving themselves. Being a little breakdown free, the Prince is clear to Melbourne through Traralgon, Morwell and Moe. Same too through Warragul and onto the Pakenham Bypass. Brake lights for the Monash from the Prince's Highway to Belgrave, Hunnam Road. Then again approaching Warragul Road and a shambles through the Domain Tunnel due to maintenance works and lane closed. New Maximus Pink Lemonade. The perfect balance of pink and lemonade. New Maximus Pink Lemonade. Try it first at your local BP or IGA. Today. More traffic soon on 3GG's Local Breakfast.
1: 3GG's 4-day forecast for Southern Stock Feeds. 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
0: A little on the grey side to begin with for your Friday. We are looking at some showers later this morning. Some westerly winds to go along with it as well. To 30 kilometres an hour, they should ease later this evening. Went out of 10 degrees overnight. The weekend, Saturday, tomorrow, cloudy. Some morning and afternoon showers atop tomorrow, 15 degrees. Slightly better on Sunday with a partly cloudy 17. Monday, back to it with a shower or two. Cloudy conditions out of top around about 18 degrees. Today, 3 for Mount Baw-Baw, 13 for the Prom, 14 for Druin, Warragul and Leongatha, 15 for Traralgon and Maui. Right now, Warragul's on 8, 10 at Wonthaggi, 11 at King Island, and right now, Churchill's sitting on 8.
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0: We are going to be celebrating National Beach Day. Yeah. Your chance to have your say and fight for your flashback after 7:30. We will reveal the 4 beach-inspired songs that you can vote for. This is Forever Classic 3GG. Plus, I'll give you details on how you can win your dad a brand new Weber Baby Q thanks to Cozy Heaters. And also some snags to throw on top of that barbie thanks to De Grandi's Quality Meats. Brand new store open in Smith Street, Warragul. Details about that coming up very soon. This is Forever Classic 3GG.

0: Baggers starts on Monday. Your chance to get Dad in the draw to win a fantastic Weber BBQ thanks to Cozy Heaters in Warragul. Forever Classic 3GG, it also comes with a nice little barbecue meat pack valued at around $50 thanks to the Grandy's Quality Meats, their brand new store in Smith Street, Warragul. This is Forever Classic 3GG Barbecue Banger starts on Monday. We'll have a well-known dad song that dad likes to sing along to. You just have to finish the next line of the song as soon as it stops. It's kind of like daddy-oke, if you know what I mean. That starts on Monday. In the meantime, it's time to have a look at this.
1: 5, 4, 3, 2, 1.
2: Hey, that's quite a voice you've got there. You ever think about doing radio?
3: And now it's top five time.
0: So I should say to begin with, congratulations to Sam Pang on winning the Gold Logie. A sensational acceptance speech as well. So these, I've come up with the Friday top five things that will change for Sam Pang after winning the Gold Logie. And number five, he'll be recognised at Woolies and forced to pretend he enjoys small talk. Yes, I do enjoy bananas. Thank you for noticing. At number four, he'll be asked to host every awards night in Australia, including the ones that don't need hosts, like the local bowls club raffle. These are the top five things that will change for Sam Pang after winning the Gold Logie on Sunday. He is now legally has to start every sentence with, as a Gold Logie winner, even when ordering a Palmer. At number two, he'll be invited to every charity event, gala and ribbon cutting ceremony, even the ones that he has no connection to, like the opening of a new Bunnings hose aisle. And the number one thing that will change for Sam Pang after winning the Gold Logie, Melbourne will unofficially declare him as its new cultural ambassador. Jobs include the responsibilities, drinking coffee, being sarcastic, and avoiding the Docklands wheel.
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in Barra right now, sitting on 8 degrees. We are looking rather cloudy today. Some showers about later this morning. Some westerly winds to go along with it as well. Do you want fries with that? Down to 10 degrees overnight. Tomorrow, shower or two, 15. Better on Sunday, partly cloudy, top round 17. And a late shower or two on Monday, top round about 18 degrees. Are you ready? Here we go, 3GGs. Ultimate Ear Test, 1190 right now on 562244. That's the number. That's the sound. And we're getting close. I reckon, will it be this time around? Let's find out together, shall we? Come on, let's put your guess to the test on 562244. That's the number. Call me now. Thanks to TMNH-10. What do you reckon? That is right there. If you're right, the money's all yours. 3GG. Working

0: CM and H, Mitre 10, George Street Mowing. It's the sound that has Gippsland guessing. Three double G's ultimate ear test.
1: Bird, Mowing, weekend almost here. What have you got planned for the weekend? Have you got anything on the dance card?
2: Not particularly.
1: All right, maybe just spending some money that we're about to give to you right now. I reckon you are deserving, as is everybody, of course, of winning the money. Let's see whether or not we can make it happen, whether this is the guess that's going to do it for you. Bird of Maui, what are we doing with 3GG's ultimate ear test?
2: Well, I think if you sit in your car and turn the headlights on.
1: Yep.
2: On high beam.
1: On high beam.
2: Yeah, I'd put them on high beam and then put the high and low. High and low.
1: So you reckon...
2: And you should hear a sound.
1: Oh, yeah. That's the relay that's just underneath the dashboard there. Yeah.
2: I was going to say, it's not the lights, it's the relay.
1: Yeah. I know exactly what you're talking about. So that relay sound, you reckon that is us going between high and low beam. Hey, do you remember, you'd be old enough to remember when cars used to have the switch actually in the footwell of the car, right next to the brake and the clutch.
2: Yeah, a lot of them.
1: Yeah, that takes us back. I can tell you, Bert of Maui. We're still not right with that guess. Although you brought back some fantastic memories. Hey, you have yourself a great day, okay?
2: Okay, man.
1: Always a pleasure. Another chance for you to win comes up again next hour. 3GG's Ultimate Ear Test.
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6: 7 degrees for both Warragul and Traralgon, 8 right now in Pakenham. From the Capital Radio 3GG newsroom, I'm Scott Mayman. Morwell Nationals MP Martin Cameron has criticised the state government for failing to maintain the Princess Highway at Traralgon East. Mr Cameron says there's been a steady number of complaints from residents concerned with the state of the road. He says duplication works were completed less than 18 months ago.
7: The Princess Highway at Traralgon East is yet another example of Labor's failure to properly build and maintain regional roads. One resident was so frustrated they counted 85 potholes on the highway between Traralgon and Rosedale.
6: It could be a few more months before we hear back about the result of two appeals involving convicted Leon Gather Mushroom Cook murderer Aaron Patterson. 2 days were set aside this week for the appeals, which began on Wednesday. One appeal is from the prosecution, which argues her sentence was inadequate, while the second appeal comes from Patterson's own lawyer, who claims there was a substantial miscarriage of justice during the trial. Two people continue to recover after a car accident this week in central Gippsland. The smash occurred early Tuesday afternoon in Fulham. The CFA, Ambulance Victoria and the SES were all called to the accident scene. A woman in her 80s was taken to hospital with upper and lower body injuries, while another woman in her 70s was also hospitalised. Both reported to be stable after treatment at Sale Hospital. The Premier has locked in terms of reference for a Royal Commission into the state's corrupt construction sector. The $50 million Royal Commission will be overseen by the former Chief Justice of South Australia, Chris Koukkakis, with the findings and recommendations due by mid-August next year. It'll have the power to call on any public servant, including former premiers. Ben Carroll says the terms of reference are broad and expansive.
8: Nothing is off limits. They cover the conduct of the CFMEU, construction companies, labour hire firms, consortia and criminal actors on Victoria's major projects. And they cover the role of government.
6: Prince Harry and Meghan Markle may not be welcomed when they return to the United Kingdom. Entertainment reporter Peter Ford says their move back to the UK may not be seen as a popular move.
9: It's going to be a disaster. People in the UK, I sense, will never forgive them. It's what they did with their timing when Prince Philip and the late Queen Elizabeth were literally on their deathbeds, and the stress and the hurt that they delivered to those deathbeds by their antics with people like Oprah. That's why I suspect the bulk of the British public don't want to have a bar of them.
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0: Essendon will appoint its new coach next week. Eddie Summerfield reports.
1: President Andrew Welsh, Chief Executive Tim Roberts watching on at training. Tim Roberts addressing players ahead of exit meetings next week.
2: That coach will be potentially most likely available to be part of those meetings.
1: Essendon's new coach will be appointed in the next 7 days. Interim Dean Solomon to also work out his own future.
2: My discussions will probably form on the back of the exits.
1: Sunday's clash against Port Adelaide could be Zach Merritt's last donning the sash.
2: Literally have no idea. I hope not.
1: Also a celebration for Andy McGrath being the first year captain's 200th game.
2: He just led it in an elite manner.
1: Eddie Summerfield, Tullamarine.
0: And that's the latest news update. I'm Scott Maiman from the Capital Radio Newsroom.
3: 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Time saver traffic. Accident towing Gippsland. 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
4: G'day there, sitting pretty, looking peachy at this stage. Bengal breakdown free about the place. Everyone behaving themselves. No hold-ups to Melbourne on the Princes through Traralgon, Morwell and Moe. Same too through Warragul and onto the Pakenham Bypass. Patchy for the Monash, though, approaching Belgrave, Hannam Road. Then a shambles from Toorak Road in through the tunnel due to maintenance works with the lane closed. 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More traffic soon on 3GG's Local Breakfast.
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0: Unleaded, $1.92 at the Pearl Energy in Moe, $1.95 at the Shell Narnagoon, and $2.01 at the Endeavour in Granville.
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5: 25 to 8, cloudy. The word is a shower or two likely. Later this morning, some westerly winds to 30 kilometres an hour. They should ease. Later this evening, down to 10 degrees overnight. Tomorrow, we're looking cloudy again. Some possible showers in the morning and afternoon. Some light westerly winds, a top around about 15. Partly cloudy and 17 on Sunday, Monday. Shower or two and a top around about 18 degrees. Today, 3 for Mount Baw, 13 if you're around the prom. 14 for Lee and Gather, Druin and Warragul, Moe and Traralgon both. 15 degrees and right now, Traralgon 8, 9 at Pakenham. The prom, 9 degrees in Inverloch right now is also sitting on 9.
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5: Gonna be a pretty big Monday. 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Who do you reckon it'll be? 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Forever Classic 3GG. Hey, coming up, Fight for Your Flashback. Four songs inspired by The Beach. Not the movie with, you know, Leonardo DiCaprio, but still nonetheless, it's songs inspired by The Beach. Next, 3GG.

0: as we take on the challenge of putting names onto the Superstar Experience standby list from Monday. Forever Classic 531 3GG. And on Monday as well, Barbecue Bangers, Aaron Chilcott. Hello.
1: Oh, this is fun. Father's Day not far away.
0: Yes, a Weber BBQ, thanks to our good friends at Cozy Heaters and to Grandy's Quality Meats, something to put on to said barbecue. This prize valued at around about $600. You just have to finish the song. We'll finish a song abruptly. You just have to finish the next line of the song.
1: And that's how you snag it for yourself.
0: Oh, look at you go. You are the king of the dad joke.
1: I try. Too hard.
0: What's the plans for the weekend?
1: Well, thanks to Jess and I having parents with one birthday apart for each day from, having birthdays with one and then the other,
0: right.
1: We've had to divide and conquer this weekend.
0: Oh, really?
1: So Jess is off to see her dad for his birthday.
0: Right.
1: And I'm spending my mum's birthday with her.
0: Oh, okay.
1: Yeah. I got there eventually, didn't I?
0: Eventually, you'll have where they'll come together and form like this little sort of bouillabaisse of birthdays.
1: Well, it'd be nice, wouldn't it?
0: You know, in the same spot at the same time.
1: Can only hope.
0: But you cannot, you know, like, I don't know how I'd feel that I'd have to share my birthday with somebody else. I used to have this problem at another radio station that I worked at where there was a girl who had her birthday the day before mine. And what would always end up happening is that the big deal would be done for her birthday.
1: A combined one.
0: And then I'd sort of kind of get whatever was left over the next day.
1: You get the, oh, and hooray, it's Dixie's birthday too.
0: Oh, that's it, yes.
1: Yeah. You know,
0: and there wasn't quite the same sort of oomph and gusto.
1: And it's not right to make her resign so that it can be about you, is it?
0: Mind you, I would be in a situation where I would not be impressed if my birthday was around Christmas time and people would combine the two.
1: Yes, I do feel for people with birthdays around December.
0: Yes, in particular for people who are celebrating around that time of the year. And my heart goes out to you.
1: Absolutely.
0: All right, it's time for this.
2: 3GG's local breakfast show.
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2: Fight for your flashback.
0: So, Aaron Chilcott, just so it turns out that we are celebrating National Beach Day.
1: Probably not a lot of people going to the beach around this time of the year.
0: Oh, there'll be
1: parts.
0: Somebody out there with a steamer and a surfboard going out there in gale force winds and, you know, 0 degree temperatures. There'll be somebody out there.
1: The same person that has like a raw egg in a smoothie for breakfast and gets out there and hits it hard.
0: Yeah, and they've got like rock hard abs you could actually grate cheese on.
1: Yeah, there'd be someone out there.
0: Yeah. So, songs inspired by the word beach, would you believe? So, Okay, so Craig has texted through. What has he texted through there?
1: That's not a bad choice. First Class, Beach Baby.
0: Oh.
4: Beach Baby, Beach Baby, give me your hand. Give me this hope that I can
0: remember. Can I just put it out there that I actually won Five for your flashback a couple of weeks back with that song?
1: Maybe if people love it enough, it might be a win for Craig.
0: Well, it might very well be. Or it might be for Macca. I was going to go for this. Martha and the Muffins, Echo Beach.
1: Of course.
4: Echo Beach, far away in time. Echo Beach, far away in time. Echo Beach, far away in time.
0: What a great song that was from around about 1980, if my memory serves me correct. What about you, Aaron Chilcott?
1: So I'm thinking let's move the beach into the band's name and go with the Beach Boys, Good Vibrations.
0: Oh.
4: Good Vibrations.
0: Something I want to go and shop at the Good Guys for
1: True.
0: Some reason.
1: That's right, the old jingle.
0: Yeah, you know how you kind of sort of associate songs with certain things, and that's one of them. Well, that leaves me with bugger all then, doesn't it?
1: I hate going
0: last, but I kind of do it as, you know, I'm being polite, you know.
1: But you're also 1,000 votes in front.
0: Well, that's true. Okay, so I'm going to go with, you know what? Sadly, we lost him, I think it was earlier this year, Chris Rea. Not only does he have, you know, Driving Home for Christmas, he also has another song, which is just called On the Beach. How smooth does that sound?
1: Oh, that's very smooth.
0: Alrighty.
1: Yeah.
0: So, well, the smoothness now turns over to you, ladies and gentlemen. You decide. Will it be this one for Craig? It's First Class, or do we head to Echo Beach with Martha and the Muffins and give Macca the win? Or Aaron? giving out some good vibrations this morning with the Beach Boys. Actually, don't mind this one. Or is it my song, which is Chris Rea's On the Beach?
1: Say it again in that voice.
0: On the beach.
1: Here it is. 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
0: It is 7:08 and we are looking at a cloudy day with a few showers on the agenda later this morning. Some westerly winds to go along with it as well. 15 the top. Tomorrow a shower or two in the morning and afternoon. 15. Cloudy, some morning fog, otherwise fine Sunday. 17 and some late showers on Monday. A top around about 18 degrees right now. Sitting on 11, this is Forever Classic 531 3GG. Where after 8, we'll open up the celebration book. you know someone who's celebrating today, let me know. Plus on Monday, your chance to see this very artist right here in Paris. December 3, you can be there. Get on the standby list for Monday here at 3JJ.

0: 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Your chance to finish the next line of the song. We'll play you a snippet of song. You just have to tell us what the next line of the song is. If you're correct, you are in the draw to win this fantastic prize valued at nearly $600. In fact, let's call it $600 worth. Your chance to spoil your dad this Father's Day. That begins on Monday on the local breakfast. Forever classic 3GG Scott Mayman is standing by. He wants to win the Weber BBQ. He doesn't have one. He wants one. But he works here, so he can't win. Neither can I, for that matter. But you can. He's got 3GG local news on the cards, as well as the ultimate ear test. That's on the way. And as well as that, what caught my eye before nine?
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9: This is Budgie Baker. Weather a little kinder today. Still a bit foggy and that snow cover has firmed up overnight. So it's going to be pretty firm, so stick to the groom runs today. Lake Mountain, tobogganers have been having a great time. We'll be back on snow today. Baw-Baw closing for the season on Sunday, but they should have some skiing and boarding today with Hut Run open and the Frosty Toboggan Park. Lower runs like Little Buller Spur should be okay still, but we'll see what the weather does to other lifts like A-Bomb, Burke Street Express. Skyline will be good, Hauqua as well as the Summit and Cofflers, Falls Creek. There should still be some choices about. Drovers and Towers, The Pick, Eagle Express, Ruin Castle and Scott's. We should get going. Hotham, Heavenly Inn Village for a little bit of protection on the lower slopes. Summit Trainer for the first timers. So there's going to be a fair few lifts open to enjoy. This will be a day of change on the mountain. So keep an eye open and be prepared. 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
8: Thanks to Terry and the team at Crawford Marine, Chickerill Street, Morwell, celebrating over 60 years in boating.
11: 8 degrees right across Warragul, Tobalgan and Pakenham. From the Capital Radio 3GG Newsroom, I'm Scott Maiman. The State Water Minister won't rule out the possible expansion of the Wonthaggi desalination plant. Michaela Settle took on the portfolio earlier this month as part of the new look Carroll State Cabinet lineup, but no hard decisions will be made yet. She says the government will consider the state's long-term water needs after it received a water security report, but that won't happen until next year. And even then, it's pending which government is in power after the November state election. The first of two jabs has been given to Phillip Island's little penguins. The vaccination is part of a major program to help protect the penguins from the H5N1 bird flu. The rollout began earlier this week and was fast-tracked after confirmation that one little penguin on Phillip Island had died from the bird flu. It's the largest vaccination in the world involving wild birds. About 5,000 penguins are being vaccinated and will require a second jab as part of the program. The contribution and benefits of Australian film and TV production to Gippsland are being highlighted off the back of a new report by Screen Australia. It reveals Australian TV, film, online content and games contribute more than $11 billion annually to the nation's economy and directly employed nearly 70,000 people. Screen Australia's Deirdre Brennan says regional imagery and communities, especially those across Gippsland, are an essential part of telling our stories, both here and overseas.
12: So we know that regional and remote Australia is home to some of the most remarkable landscapes. But what we need to talk about more is that our country is about the people who live there. That connection to communities is actually what can make and does make Australian content great.
11: The state opposition says the Royal Commission into corruption on government worksites will be nothing more than a cover-up. Anyone could be called to give evidence to the $50 million inquiry from union members, some contractors, ministers and former premiers, but the hearings will be both public and private. Premier Ben Carroll conceded there had been grift, thuggery, misogyny and violence on taxpayer-funded worksites, but the opposition's Attorney General James Newbury says the Premier won't admit there's been corrupt conduct.
13: Ben Carroll has announced his cover-up commission. He would not confirm that corruption has occurred in this state. Every Victorian knows that corruption has been occurring on the big build. He would not apologise for the corruption that's been occurring in this state.
11: And Ecuador's intelligence chief and his wife are amongst a group of tourists killed in a helicopter crash in Kenya. The US State Department says five Americans were also killed in the incident. The cause has not yet been established.
1: 3GG Local Sport.
11: St Kilda has ended its 2026 season with a loss to the Suns. Gold Coast 23-point winners in a night to forget for the Saints, with Tom De Koning suffering a shoulder injury. St Kilda coach Ross Lyon says it caps off a difficult season for the 27-year-old.
14: Just had another sublux. That was always the risk, you know. So to his credit, he's been brave. He had the shoulder and the ribs, like, 5 weeks punctured line from that, so we missed him.
11: And that's the latest news update. I'm Scott Maiman from the Capital Radio Newsroom.
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15: G'day there. Nothing to hold you up around the place. Clear and quiet at this stage. Bingle breakdown free. A clear run to Melbourne on the Princes through Traralgon, Warwell and Moe. Same too through Warragul and onto the Pakenham Bypass. Patchy for the Monash from the Princes Highway to Belgrave, Hannam Road. And then a struggle from East Melbourne Station in through the Domain due to maintenance works and a lane closed. 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More traffic soon on 3GG's Local Breakfast.
1: 3GG's four-day forecast for Southern Stock Feeds. 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
0: 6 past 8, cloudy, showers most likely later this morning. Some westerly winds to go along with it as well, to 30 kilometres an hour. They should lighten up later this evening, down to 10 overnight, the weekend. Looking cloudy with a shower or two in the morning and afternoon tomorrow. Top around 15 degrees. Sunday looks to be the pick of the bunch. Cloudy morning fog, light wind 17. And for Monday, looking at a shower or two. Cloudy conditions, light winds top around about 18. Today, though, 3 for Mount Baw, 13 for the Prom, 14 for Druin, Warragul, Leigh, Gather and Wonthaggi. 15 degrees for Moe and Tarragon right now. Maule is sitting on 9 degrees. We've got 10 at Inverloch, 10 at Phillip Island and Warragul right now on 9.
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0: Yeah, welcome to your Friday. This is what it feels like. It's looking rather grey this morning, but at least it's dry at the minute. Ahead of some showers. Tell you what, let's make it rain money a little later on with 3GG's ultimate ear test. And then on Monday, not only the ear test unless it goes off inside the next half hour, we'll also have the chance to win Dad a Weber Baby Q thanks to Cozy Heaters and to Grandy's Quality Meats. We've also got a fantastic prize pack up for grabs with barbecue bangers. That starts on Monday. And in addition to that, of course, your first chance to get on the standby list to win our Superstar Experience. This is Forever Classic 3GG. Let's get on some ice house after Farnham Double G.

0: The celebration book is not too far away. Last minute entry, let me know. 56222444, it is Forever Classic. 3GG, it's 16 past 8. Remember to slow down to 40 through that school zone. Now, I was reading this last night on social media. A friend of ours just installed a new dishwasher, and this thing apparently is Wi-Fi enabled. So it's got its own app, and now they have to come up with a name for the appliance. And it seems as though the husband of the family wasn't too thrilled with Dishco Inferno, so I was taking some suggestions. Some of them I thought were quite funny and quite clever. Lord of the Rinse, Dish is how we do it. Right now, you could go with Odicious. And one commenter said that their Wi-Fi-enabled fridge was named LL Cool Jane, while all of their smart light bulbs were named after characters from The Office. Everything these days is Wi-Fi-enabled, isn't it?
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0: Let's open up the archive and reveal what's happened on this day, August 21. Captain James Cook formally claimed Eastern Australia for Britain on this day in 1770, naming it New South Wales. The Rolling Stones scored their very first number one album in the US on this day in 1965 when Out of Our Heads topped the charts. Clint Eastwood got his star on the Hollywood Walk of Fame on this day in 1984. To 1997, and Oasis released their third album, Be Here Now, which became the fastest selling album in British history. In 2008, Jerry Seinfeld signed a $10 million deal to appear alongside Bill Gates in a series of ads about Microsoft's new Vista operating system. London became a little quieter on this day in 2017 when Big Ben chimes for the last time before a four-year restoration process begins. In 2018, Australian Prime Minister Malcolm Turnbull calls for and wins a leadership vote, 43-35, over Home Affairs Minister Peter Dutton. And Marcy Graham wins the funniest joke at the Edinburgh Fringe Festival in 2022 with I tried to steal spaghetti from the shop, but the female guard saw me and I couldn't get past her. And that's just some of what's happened on this day, August 21.
1: 3GG's local breakfast show.
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0: Fiona Kennedy, happy birthday to you from all of us here at Forever Classic 3GG. I'm sure there's going to be a rip-snorting party this weekend in Maui this weekend. If you happen to celebrate a birthday today, you share it with actress. Sadly, Hayden Panettiere sadly would have been 37. Today, the fastest man in the world, Usain Bolt, is 40. Singer Kellis turns 47. Kim Cattrall from Sex and the City is 70. And Aussie director Peter Weir turns 82 today.
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0: G. 22 past 8, and the words on the sheet read, cloudy, shower or two in the morning. Westerly winds top around about 15 degrees today. Right now we're sitting on 11, and your child could be reading out that very information. Weather Whiz Kid. 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They can start their career, and I can say, I discovered them. I gave them their start. Weather Whiz Kid. Make sure you register the details online at 3GG.com.au. Here we go. Last chance this week. Pick up 1,190 right now. 3GG's ultimate ear test sounds like that. Your chance to win right now on 56222444. 3GG. Thanks to Team and H Martin.

0: 7H Mitre 10 George Street Mowing. It's the sound that has Gippsland guessing. Three double G's ultimate ear test.
1: On our way to Warragul, morning Julie, how are you? Are you well?
2: I'm very well, thank you very much.
1: Oh, I'm glad to hear that. Hey, what's plans for the weekend? You got anything on the cards?
2: I've got to work on Saturday. Go for a bike ride along the rail trail.
1: You know what? Sunday seems to be the day for that. It seems to be the one that's going to be the most fine. Otherwise, we're looking at a few showers Saturday and back again during the week. Going to be a fairly wet week ahead. So Sunday's your day to do that. Right now, let's see whether or not we can pump up your tyres with $1,190. Here we go. Here's the sound. I'm hoping you have the right answer for me. What do you reckon?
2: I think it's a retractable pen or a pencil.
1: Oh, yes. The pen or the pencil. Now, you need to be specific. Are we using the pen, the retractable pen, or the pencil?
2: Okay. Probably the pen.
1: Oh, if you had have said the pencil, you'd still be wrong. Look at me go. I'm sorry to do that to you, but you know what? No, we're not right with the pen or the pencil, but I reckon we're getting close. Hey, you have yourself a wonderful weekend. Enjoy the bike ride.
2: Beautiful. Thank you.
1: My pleasure. Thanks for listening as we give you another chance to win Monday at $1,200 up for grabs here at Forever Classic. 3GG, thanks to TMH Mitre 10.
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5: Thanks to Terry and the team at Crawford Marine, Chickerill Street, Morwell, celebrating over 60 years in boating.
6: 8 degrees right across Warragul, Traralgon and Pakenham. From the Capital Radio 3GG newsroom, I'm Scott Maiman. The State Water Minister won't rule out the possible expansion of the Wonthaggi desalination plant. Michaela Settle took on the portfolio earlier this month as part of the new-look Carroll State Cabinet lineup, but no hard decisions will be made yet. She says the government will consider the state's long-term water needs after it received a water security report, but that won't happen until next year. And even then, it's pending which government is in power after the November state election. The first of two jabs has been given to Phillip Island's little penguins. The vaccination is part of a major program to help protect the penguins from the H5N1 bird flu. The rollout began earlier this week and was fast-tracked after confirmation that one little penguin on Phillip Island had died from the bird flu. It's the largest vaccination in the world involving wild birds. About 5,000 penguins are being vaccinated and will require a second jab as part of the program. The contribution and benefits of Australian film and TV production to Gippsland are being highlighted off the back of a new report by Screen Australia. It reveals Australian TV, film, online content and games contribute more than $11 billion annually to the nation's economy and directly employed nearly 70,000 people. Screen Australia's Deirdre Brennan says regional imagery and communities, especially those across Gippsland, are an essential part of telling our stories, both here and overseas.
7: So we know that regional and remote Australia is home to some of the most remarkable landscapes. But what we need to talk about more is that our country is about the people who live there. That connection to communities is actually what can make and does make Australian content great.
6: The state opposition says the Royal Commission into corruption on government worksites will be nothing more than a cover-up. Anyone could be called to give evidence to the $50 million inquiry from union members, some contractors, ministers and former premiers, but the hearings will be both public and private. Premier Ben Carroll conceded there had been grift, thuggery, misogyny and violence on taxpayer-funded worksites, but the opposition's Attorney General James Newbury says the Premier won't admit there's been corrupt conduct.
8: Ben Carroll has announced his cover-up commission. He would not confirm that corruption has occurred in this state. Every Victorian knows that corruption has been occurring on the big build. He would not apologise for the corruption that's been occurring in this state.
6: And Ecuador's intelligence chief and his wife are amongst a group of tourists killed in a helicopter crash in Kenya. The US State Department says five Americans were also killed in the incident. The cause has not yet been established.
4: 3GG Local Sport.
6: St Kilda has ended its 2026 season with a loss to the Suns. Gold Coast 23-point winners in a night to forget for the Saints, with Tom De Koning suffering a shoulder injury. St Kilda coach Ross Lyon says it caps off a difficult season for the 27-year-old.
9: He just had another sublux. That was always the risk, you know. So to his credit, he's been brave. He had the shoulder and the ribs, like, 5 weeks punctured line from that, so we missed him.
6: And that's the latest news update. I'm Scott Maiman from the Capital Radio Newsroom.
4: 3GG, time saver traffic, accident towing Gippsland. Prompt and professional attention from Bunyip to Mallacoota and right across South Gippsland.
10: G'day there, no dramas at the

0: stage, everyone looking after each other and behaving themselves. A clear run to Melbourne on the Princes through Traralgon, Morwell and Moe. Same two through Warragul and onto the Pakenham Bypass. Patchy though for the Monash approaching Belgrade Hunnam Road. Then again from East Melbourne Station in through the Domain Tunnel. Following works, all lanes have been reopened, fortunately. Census night was Tuesday, the 11th of August. There's still time to complete. In the census, every answer matters. Authorised by the Australian Bureau of Statistics Canberra. More traffic soon on 3GG's Local Breakfast.
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2: Unleaded, $1.92 at the Pearl Energy in Moe, $1.95 at the Shell Narnagoon, and $2.01 at the Endeavour in Granville.
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4: 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Looking cloudy, some showers about later this morning. Looking at some westerly winds to 30 kilometres an hour, becoming lighter later in the day. We're down to 10 degrees tonight. Tomorrow, cloudy, showers in the morning and afternoon. A Saturday top tomorrow, 15 degrees. Partly cloudy, looking all right. Sunday, 17, add a shower or two. Partly cloudy conditions Monday, top around 18 degrees. Today, 3 for Mount Baw, 13 for the Prom, 14 for Lee and Gather, Druid and Warragul, 15 for Moe and Traralgon. Right now, we are sitting on 9 degrees. In Warragul, we've got 10 at Moe, 10 degrees at the Prom, and 11 at Yarra.
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4: Ready to get your name on the standby list on Monday for our superstar experience? Oh, how good is this? Thanks to Lee and Gather, Kia Monday. Your name could be one step closer to making the ultimate decision of whether it'll be Bryan Adams in Paris December 3 or Duran Duran at London's O2 Arena October 31st. Yeah, that begins on Monday, as does Barbecue Bangers and a stack more. This is Forever Classic. 3GG Tom Petty after this one from Ray Parker Jr. Morning.

0: Trefoil your way into our Superstar Experience from Monday for our classic 3GG. Superstar Experience, be listening after six for your cue to call to get yourself on the standby list to choose your own adventure. Will it be Bryan Adams, Paris, December 3, or Duran Duran, London's O2 Arena, October 31st on Halloween? Awesome. Prize includes airfares, two tickets to see the artist of your choosing, and $5,000 worth of spending money, all with thanks to Lee and Gathakia. Now open, explore the Tasman or Sorrento. Book your test drive now. In the meantime, just on a quarter to nine, it's time to have a look at this.
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0: 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Investigating officers found the glass front door smashed, but once inside, they couldn't find anyone. They were getting ready to leave when an officer heard a sound of someone snoring coming from the carpet racks. And that's when they found their man, the crook, obviously tired from all of the hard work of breaking in. What happened to the theory of leaving no pile unturned? See what I did there?
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Ah, yes, we are looking a little cloudy. We are looking at a shower or two later this morning. Light westerly winds becoming even lighter later tonight, down to 10 overnight. Tomorrow is Saturday. We're looking cloudy. We're looking at showers in the morning and afternoon. Westerly winds in 15. Partly cloudy 17 on Sunday. And Monday at this point is looking partly cloudy with a shower or two. Later in the day, at a top around about 18 degrees. Yes, right now we are sitting on 11 at Yarram, 11 at Phillip Island, 11 at Inverloch, and 10 degrees right now. Ooh. At Mormal, this is Forever Classic, 531 3GG. Monday, whose name will go on to the standby list for our superstar experience first? Well, we'll find out. After 6, Double G.

0: It's going to be a 30-minute music marathon next for the classic 3GG. Yeah, I know, that's what you're waiting for right after the very latest. After you're updated well and truly by Scott Maimon in the 3GG newsroom, let's get on some of this. Spreading the love, Donna Lewis. 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
9: 531 3GG's latest beach and surf conditions.
10: G'day there for Kilcunda today. Fair conditions, 2 to 3 foot swell, 10 knot cross shore wind in from the north, low tide to a metre at 11:15, 13 in the drink and 9 outside. For the island, fair conditions, 1 to 3 foot swell, 17 knot offshore wind in from the north, low tide to 0.5 metre at 11:20, 13 in the drink and 10 outside. Census night was Tuesday, the 11th of August. There's still time to complete. 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I'm Andy, and that's your 3GG surf report.
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14: 9 degrees in Warragul, 10 for both Traralgon and Pakenham. From the Capital Radio 3GG newsroom, I'm Scott Maimon. Premier Ben Carroll's conceded there was grift, thuggery, misogyny and violence on taxpayer-funded worksites, but he stopped short of admitting it was caused by government inaction. Former Chief Justice of South Australia, Christopher Karakas, will lead a $50 million Royal Commission to uncover the extent of corruption, criminal conduct and serious misconduct on all major infrastructure projects. Anyone could be called to give evidence, from union members, subcontractors, actors, ministers and former premiers. But the hearings will be both public and private, with the findings due by mid-August next year. But the premier still won't concede that corruption did occur on government work sites.
15: There was grift, there was thuggery, there was misogyny and there was violence on taxpayer-funded correction sites, on taxpayer-funded construction sites. I have zero tolerance for that. Full transparency, nothing is off limits.
14: More World Nationals MP Martin Cameron says motorists are frustrated by the condition of the Princes Highway at Traralgon East. Parts of the road are already deteriorating 18 months after works, with motorists counting about 85 potholes between Traralgon and Rosedale. Mr Cameron says it's another example of Labor's failure to maintain roads in the region.
16: The Nationals have committed to a fair share guarantee, ensuring that 25% of all infrastructure spending is invested in regional Victoria, so country communities receive the infrastructure they deserve.
14: Five Swans players have been interviewed by Victorian police as they investigate an alleged sexual assault in Melbourne. Multiple brands associated with the club have suspended sponsorship deals over the scandal, including Volkswagen, Telstra and Colgate. Entries are now open for the 47th annual Tyres Art Festival. The Gippsland event is returning for the first weekend in November. Astronomers have discovered what they're calling the fastest star in our galaxy. The BBC's Paddy Maguire reports.
17: The star, which is travelling at 25,000 kilometres a second, about 100,000 times faster than a commercial jet, is orbiting the supermassive black hole at the heart of the Milky Way. Scientists say its unusual proximity to that, rather than its speed, means they can use it as a probe to visualise how gravity is acting on space and time. Black holes, which lurk at the centre of almost every large galaxy, have a gravitational pull so strong, not even light can escape.
1: 3GG Local Sport.
14: Travis Head has lost his spot at the top of the International Cricket Council's test batting rankings. He's fallen to fourth spot after scores of just 22 and 17 in Darwin. Englishman Harry Brook now regarded the world's best batter. In last night's AFL, the Gold Coast Suns beat St Kilda 103-80. A look at local footy now across Gippsland this weekend, with finals kicking off in some leagues. Alex Stockerty has details.
18: In week one of the finals in the Ellenbankan District League, Trafalgar will take on Nirum Nirum South in tomorrow's qualifying final, while Bullen plays Bunyip in Sunday's elimination final. Two elimination finals in the Mid-Gippsland comp this weekend. Fish Creek takes on Tarwin tomorrow, while MDU is up against Thorpedale on Sunday. In the North Gippsland finals series, Woodside plays Hayfield in tomorrow's qualifying final, while Sunday's elimination final sees Yallourn Yallourn North clash with Rosedale. In the final round of the Gippsland League, Druin is at home against Leongatha. Bairnsdale's opponent is Mafra. Sale plays away to Moe. Wonthaggi is hosting Traralgon, and Morwell takes on Warragul. And in the final round of the West Gippsland comp, Narnagoon plays host to Inverloch Conwack. Garfield is up against Phillip Island. Coralin travels to Daleston. Currumburrabeena is at home to Turidan Dalmore. And Warragul Industrials takes on Kilcunda Bass. Alex Stockerty, Capital Radio News.
14: And that's the latest news update. I'm Scott Maiman from the Capital Radio Newsroom.
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14: Unleaded, $1.92 at the Solo in Moe, $2.09 at the United in San Remo, and $2.40 at the Caltex Tangwenloa.
1: 3GG's four-day forecast for Southern Stock Feeds. 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
0: cloudy. A shower or two on the agenda later this morning. Get ready for that. Also, the westerly winds to go along with it. They should get to 30 kilometres an hour before easing later this evening, down to 10 degrees overnight. Tomorrow, we're looking at a shower or two, cloudy conditions, a top around 15, a partly cloudy 17. On Sunday, it's the pick of the bunch. And Monday, looking at a late shower or two after a partly cloudy top around about 18 degrees. Today, 3 for Mount Baubor, 13 for the Prom, 14 for Leongatha, Druin and Warragul, 15 for Moe and Traralgon. Right now, 10, Leongatha. 10 at the Prom, 11 at Inverloch, and right now Warragul 10.
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0: as we not push our way out of a 30-minute music marathon. It's from a classic. Red old G.I. Tina Turner. Don't say you weren't doing the dance, I saw you. 27 away from 10, proper classic 3GG weather. Yeah, we're looking cloudy. Showers later on this morning, according to the Bureau. Down to 10 degrees overnight tomorrow. Cloudy with a shower or 2:15. The pick of the bunch Sunday, cloudy 17. And a late shower or 2 after a cloudy top of 18 on Monday. It's 11 degrees right now. Some REM and Roxette. We'll get that on for you next. 3GG.
1: 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Bryan Adams in Paris or Duran Duran in London. We'll give you return flights for two plus $5,000 spending money. 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Let's make a name. 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
1: 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Bryan Adams in Paris or Duran Duran in London? 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

0: Roxette Dangerous. That's me on the barbecue. Gippsland's Forever Classic 3GG. Talking to barbecues, Monday, you can get yourself in the draw to win Dad the ultimate Father's Day pack. Yes, thanks to Cozy Heaters Warrigal, we have a Weber baby QR for grabs valued at $550, plus something to christen it, $50 worth of meat pack, courtesy of the Grandies Butchers here in Warrigal. To get in the draw, all you need to do is just finish the next line of the song. We'll play you a well-known song. You just have to tell us what the next line of the song is. If you're correct, you're in the draw. Some dad is going to be lucky to win this fantastic prize pack valued at $600. Barbecue bangers, thanks to Cozy Heaters Warrigal. It begins on Monday at Double G.
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0: Man at Work. Gippsland's forever classic, 3GG at the station, giving you the chance to be a part of our next superstar experience from Monday. It's forever classic, 3GG. Oh, is that the week done and dusted? Tell you what, we have a huge week. Next week, not only the superstar experience where you can choose between Duran Duran in London or Bryan Adams in Paris. That begins on Monday. The ultimate ear test will be back. Barbecue bangers, your chance to win a Weber Baby Q and a $50 meat pack. That begins on Monday as well. Don't forget to vote for Fight for Your Flashback. Huh. How are we going to be able to fit it all in? We will find a way. Have yourself a great weekend on the way next. He has one hand in his pocket. The other's carrying a cup of coffee in the studio too. He's ready to go crazy with Prince. Plus some of this from Belinda Carlisle. Have a great weekend.
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